Well, about a year ago, Courtney LaPlante from Spirit Box, Amy Lee of Evanescence, and Poppy put together an amazing song called End of You, a three-female singer metal song, and it was incredible. And it took them a year to get out and do it live. They just did it like three nights ago in London. Check it out when you get time. End of You, live in London. Here's Evanescence and their brand new song, Tell Me When You've Had.

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It's Dio, Rainbow in the Dark, 93.3, The Planet Rocks.

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in for the Shinedown Throwdown Thursday, October 8th out at the Foundry at Judsonville. This is going to be an awesome show, man. Brent and Zach from Shinedown playing an acoustic set. You, me, all the P1s are going to be there. The lucky ones, at least. You can't buy them. You have to win them. All thanks to Adam and Eve of Greenville. We appreciate that. 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

Everybody knows that song. In case you don't, though, text the word rock to 800-774-0093, and we'll text you back with the artist and title of the last three we played. This one I know you know, and if you don't, just listen, because Sebastian Bach's going to say the name like 10 times. It's Skid Row, Stained, coming up next.

Right. Fred came to him and said, hey, let's do that song you've been working on. And he's like, I don't have the lyrics. And he's like, we'll figure it out. So he was improvising in front of everybody. This is Nirvana, About a Girl.

Outside from Stained, 93.3 The Planet Rocks. That song debuted live with Aaron Lewis and Fred Durst belting it out. You know, Aaron Lewis said that the lyrics weren't ready when they played that song

0: go see Guns N' Roses bringing the 2026 World Tour to Truist Park in Atlanta coming up this Saturday, the 19th. Would you like to go? 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

No confirmed album release yet. No confirmed tour dates, but you got to think that's coming soon, right? Oh, wait, it's Maynard. It might take a decade. 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Judas Priest, Breaking the Law, next after STP.

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0: Hey, it's Matt Man and Fat Boy The Rise, guys. Lord, look at that. Already a Friday, and tomorrow we're going to be doing a little pre-gaming.
1: We got to. 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

I'm going to start singing that every time I crack a beer. 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

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No need to introduce them. You already know who they are. This song was off of 1988's GNR Lies. It's Used to Love Her. I've got Mr. Brownstone coming up next on the 10 o'clock threesome.

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93.3, the planet rocks. I've gotten three text messages since the show started at 7 o'clock. Diesel, come on, you got to tell me how I can get tickets to this Shinedown show. You got to tell me how I can buy them. Well, you can't. It's not a lie. You literally can't buy them. They won't sell them to you, no matter how many millions you throw at them. Promise you. October 8th, The Foundry, Judson Mill. 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

planet.

heartbreaking and also incredibly lovely quote from Kelly Osbourne. She said, one of the last things that her dad said to her was, "No one's going to love you the way that I do." He also called her Tots, which I think is such a cute nickname, don't you think? Seven Nation Army now from White Stripes, Black Crows coming up after this. I got Van Halen before 11.

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1: 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Just like the good book says, better late than pregnant. 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That's from the Golden Girls.
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Going to keep it going into the 11 o'clock hour, P1s. I got Twisted Sister. We're not going to take it. Keeping the classics alive. 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

93.3, the Planet Rocks. Texter says, I miss the new songs you guys used to play. Well, guess what? We still play new songs. We play them all the time, like A Perfect Circle, like Shinedown, like Nickelback, like Evanescence. We play their new music, and we play some new music in the overnight hours that doesn't make it into the night show yet. So you got to listen

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0: That's Blurry from Puddle of Mud. How about Stinky? This has gone viral, and for all the worst possible reasons. There was a fitness competition that happened in Beijing. It's a company called Hyrox. It's like the new version of CrossFit. And one of the competitors had a release during the competition, and she went like a lot, all over herself. She won the competition, which I guess says a lot about her dedication. But Hyrox was a billion-dollar company that has now apparently lost millions of dollars in its valuation since the incident.
1: You gotta keep them separated.

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The Cage, Nickelback, 93.3 The Planet Rocks. About a month and a half, 6 weeks from new Nickelback. I know everybody's clamoring for it. This is Black Hole Sun from Soundgarden, Metallica's One, coming up next.

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2: 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But there are times, I will say this, you are right. There are times when we both have our hands out and I don't get picked. And it feels exactly how you think it would feel.
1: To me, as a viewer. 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
1: So, the town is packed. I'm like, I'm going to find something to eat. Got to get some dinner. So I'm like, there's a line everywhere, but you know, this line's moving pretty good. So I'll go here. So I go to the restaurant and I'm in line for 15 minutes, but it's moving pretty good. Now you can see they got power, but when you get up close to the restaurant, you can tell that I don't see anybody. And I'm thinking, well, they're just drive through only. 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
5: 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Clear skies tonight with a low temperature of 71 degrees. Friday, slight chance of an afternoon thunderstorm with a high of 96. Saturday, look for scattered showers and thunderstorms with a high temperature around 90. I'm meteorologist Ray Miller on 93.3 The Planet. Right now, it's 76.

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2: People think the foundation is the most important part of a house because it's the thing everything else is built on. 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Guy Roofing. 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
5: 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Clear skies tonight with a low temperature of 71 degrees. Friday, slight chance of an afternoon thunderstorm with a high of 96. Saturday, look for scattered showers and thunderstorms with a high temperature around 90. I'm meteorologist Ray Miller on 93.3 The Planet. Right now, it's 75.

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1: 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Clear skies tonight with a low temperature of 71 degrees. Friday, slight chance of an afternoon thunderstorm with a high of 96. Saturday, look for scattered showers and thunderstorms with a high temperature around 90. I'm meteorologist Ray Miller on 93.3 The Planet. Right now, it's 75.
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4: 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Here's the Carolinas' most trusted forecast on 93.3 The Planet. Clear skies tonight with a low temperature of 71 degrees. Friday, slight chance of an afternoon thunderstorm with a high of 96. Saturday, look for scattered showers and thunderstorms with a high temperature around 90. I'm meteorologist Ray Miller on 93.3 The Planet. Right now, it's 75.
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1: Filled up with gas. 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I filled up with gas and I drink water. 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

0: 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For today, a slight chance for a late day and evening thunderstorm, otherwise hot, with highs in the mid-90s. Tonight, chance for storms early, low of 71. And afternoon storms both Saturday and Sunday, upper 80s to near 90. I'm Michael Caron, 93.3 The Planet. Right now, it's 73.
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2: Good morning, everyone.
6: Hey, Paige. Let's try to do a news story this time, huh?
2: Let's try.
7: Good morning.
6: Good morning. Hey, Rick.
2: Good morning.
7: Oh, Rick and
6: me so morning.
7: I love Rick and Morty.
2: You're so morning.
6: Me so morning this morning.
7: Maron.
6: Maron.
2: Well, let's talk about...
7: Maron.
2: Unguma. Maron. 58% of women want to take off something the minute they return home.
7: I'll say the old strappy.
2: It's not their husband. So it's 58% of them
6: want to... I want to guess. What do they take off?
2: Yeah.
7: When they get home.
2: You have to...
6: When they get home.
2: Take it off.
6: So the assumption is the bra, and that's where she's...
7: That'd be too easy,
6: that's
7: though.
6: All you think about. It's tooties.
7: Yeah, she wouldn't
6: but
7: do
6: no,
7: that.
6: But no, I'm going to say it's the shoes.
7: Well, that's a good one.
2: Good the answer. Shoes. So
6: the wedding ring.
2: Yeah.
6: No, that's what they take off when they get to work.
2: Yeah. As soon as they get in the car, the ring goes off.
6: Yeah.
2: Nearly 3 in 5 women ditch their bras as soon as they get home.
6: Oh, it is.
2: Yeah.
7: Like it was back in the day. They take the bra off, smoke a joint on the front porch.
6: Yeah. Yeah,
7: burn a wheel, they called it when I was coming up.
6: Take it off and pull it out of their sleeve.
7: Oh, that's what they do on Instagram now. It's like a little trick.
6: That's a talent.
7: That's all my algorithm is chick taking the bras off.
6: If it's uncomfortable for you, just say, I'd rather not answer that. But can you do that, Paige? Can you take off your bra with one hand and pull it through your sleeve? Because I'm going to go ahead and if you say yes, I'm going to say no, prove it.
2: Depends on how tight the shirt is.
6: Gotcha.
7: This sucker's so
6: what
7: big.
6: About that one today? It looks like a pirate shirt if you shirt. Were representing the South Carolina Gamecocks. If you could you take the bra off then?
2: Probably.
7: No. She need air traffic control to help her navigate.
6: some kind of wand with lights on it.
7: She got to have a cone. She got to have a flag guy. Hey, don't go around her while she's taking her bra off.
2: You're trying to, assuming it.
6: Can we rent that thing and use it at the Renaissance Games this year? We're going to do a catapult.
7: Put your bra at the Ren Fair.
2: I'm just a double, triple D.
7: God dang. That's just one, though. The other one is at least that big.
6: double, triple D. That sounds like Fat Boys order at McDonald's.
2: It does.
7: I thought you were going to shout like a BB user somewhere back in the day.
6: I was trying to put over a mom and pop, damn it.
2: That's what Fat Boy orders at.
7: Huddle. That's my huddle
6: the
7: order.
6: The huddle. There you go.
7: Give me a Hurricane, too.
6: Give me a bacon biscuit. It doesn't sound that good, but
2: zero
6: damn
2: sugar,
6: they were.
2: Extra cheese.
6: Oh, boy.
7: You couldn't get just one. You had to get like three.
6: Yeah.
2: And not only 3 in 5, 62% of the women think about taking off their bras multiple times a day.
6: Gosh.
7: Dang it, bro. I'm trying to show you a good one, but I can't find.
6: Why? What would cause the maybe some afternoon trysts or something? Some afternoon delight?
2: I mean, okay, think of the weight and think of the straps on your shoulders.
6: Okay. Let me try to feel this.
2: Like the claps.
7: Oh,
6: I've never
7: now.
6: Had that page. No, I went to the health
2: and
6: department
2: the back
6: and said negative.
2: Back.
7: God, look what pops up on my thing when she starts talking about bras.
6: Oh, it looks like, wow.
7: I don't know who that lady is, but don't you watch it too long. Hang on now. Hands on the table, guy. Thank you.
6: Yeah, I'm starting to think maybe.
2: I don't know.
6: Our or my or her ADHD is. Catching on. It's like when three women live together and they all get the periods at the same time. Like, I feel like that's going on right now.
2: Oh.
6: Fat Boy, I need you to give me your phone and the hand sanitizer right now. You're going to time out.
7: Look!
6: Turn your devices off. Give me your hand sanitizer.
7: Look, it's a video of UFC, but it's a cat kicking the guy in the face.
6: Good Lord. Good Lord.
7: He looks real, too.
6: And do people have issues with that, the way they had...
7: I know. Are people going to get, like, you know, messed mad on Holly Rowe's behalf again?
6: Right.
2: Oh, my God. All right.
6: By the way, did you know Mitch McConnell's played by Joe Biden the last 2 weeks?
7: Oh, my God. You say that, and look, this pops up, too, in most search.
6: God,
7: somebody made him a zombie, and then he's dancing in a video.
2: Well, that's mean.
6: Something's wrong. Something's weird. Like, if this was just a person that worked at a company, and it's not Mitch McConnell, and I

0: see this guy like frozen, like some glitch in the matrix. What? People are talking to him and he's just not blinking, nothing. Like either it's a robot or the man needs help.
1: He probably and he does. He's a senior citizen and he's not going to be living much longer.
2: I thought he was going to retire. They're going to age him out, whatever.
0: They said.
2: He lost his committee, you know, seats and whatnot, his seniority.
0: Yeah.
2: Why would they expect him to come back?
0: I don't know. There's a lot of weird people in Hollywood, same thing. Washington. Like the new press secretary, something's up with that too, man.
2: If you look at it, there's a huge gap in seniority and age as far as the next wave of politicians. You know, these older ones are aging out, and who's going to take over?
1: Some younger ones in, for sure.
0: Yeah, but then now we're so used to them being
2: nobody's groomed
0: older that, like, if they're too young, because how old was JFK? 38? Am I wrong with that?
2: No, he was older. But he didn't get to his 50th, right? Junior didn't get to his 40th. He was 39 when he died.
0: He died at the age of 43. The youngest president
2: 43.
0: Ever. Yeah, 43 years
2: 63
0: old.
2: Is when he died, right?
1: 1963. And Junior was
2: 38. 38. I thought he was 39.
0: But still, like, you imagine a 38-year-old. Like, imagine electing someone younger than you right now to be president. What? That's crazy. But, well.
2: Well, look at, you know, JD. He's what, 41, 42? He could be the next president. You know, and that's young. I don't know who the youngest president ever was, but that's got to be.
0: I just told you, John Kennedy.
2: I don't think he was the youngest, was he?
0: He was the youngest person ever elected president at 43 years old. Also the first Catholic president.
2: I knew that.
0: Of course you did. Who's the first Jewish president?
2: I could answer that, but we'll go with the public answers. We haven't had one yet.
0: Oh, okay.
2: But if you really want me to.
0: I don't want to have.
2: I love that's all it takes to get people going.
0: I don't want to have murdered out SUVs following me again.
1: Not again.
2: Don't talk about a certain organization.
1: You don't want planes flying over your house.
2: Mm-mm. It may or may not have a celebrity center in Central Florida.
0: Mm.
2: Not going to say anything else.
0: Nothing.
2: But they do like to tell people.
1: Well, scientists have created something a little weird. It's a mosquito toilet. It's a 3D printed water repellent funnel that collects mosquito waste.
0: Uh-oh.
1: Without harming them, so they can sequence the genetic material.
0: I gotta go take a skeet.
1: To see what diseases they're carrying. This is brilliant.
2: Shout out, Skeet.
0: I like Mojitos.
2: How's my beard oil, Skeet? Like badboyscouts.com.
0: I ain't told you about that yet. You got me in trouble. I'm gonna get to it.
2: Oh, no.
0: I told you earlier to remind me. You got me in trouble yesterday.
2: I didn't know
0: I don't want to say in trouble. I got admonished.
2: I don't even know what that means, but you might want to say trouble.
0: Trouble. We'll go with that. Whatever Travis Tritt called it.
2: Admonished is when you get your skin cut off when you're born, right?
0: I said, hey. Yeah. No, that's...
2: Doctor chews it off. I'm pretty sure when I got circumcised, there were teeth marks down there.
1: Admonished. I don't know what that's...
0: Admonished means like, you hollered at, you know, you balls jerked a knot in your tail. You got admonished.
2: I tell you what, when you around somebody with a high school diploma, they like to flex it.
0: Well, I'm also Googling to make sure.
1: How old are they? That would be the thing. If
0: they're means to be scolded, warned, or advised gently about a fault or wrong behavior. Ha ha. Ha.
2: Well, dang, man. Right. I'm not trying to.
0: College dropout over here. What's up, Kanye?
1: Oh, that's annoying.
0: I missed the old Kanye. I really do.
2: Yeah, I know. The one that was, innocently bipolar and not anti-Semitic.
0: Hadn't had the lobotomy yet.
2: Yeah.
1: Oh, Lord.
0: Is he anti-Semitic?
1: He was.
2: I don't know.
1: He said something.
0: It's a broad term now, isn't it?
1: Backtracked.
2: If you say something racist, are you racist or do you have to like actively live that way?
1: Well,
2: same thing about being gay.
1: So I imagine you would have some kind of.
2: If Paige kisses a woman right now, French kisses are like hard.
1: Yeah.
2: Is she gay or does she have to live that lifestyle to be gay? Like, I don't know.
0: No, she ain't. I mean, she's not gay. Think of back in the early 2000s, all which was the stupidest thing. The guys would cheer on women to kiss. Like, yeah, we were, like, encouraging them to not be interested in us. It's so stupid.
2: Made no sense.

0: So if a guy kisses a guy, are they automatically gay?
1: Well, that's the thing.
0: Same
2: yes.
0: thing.
2: Yes.
0: You see, but then it would be the same thing with women.
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1: Early in the morning on Sunday, you missing the boat, big butt.
2: Oh, here that is are. A good idea. I know what you're going to be met with. Make some
1: Islamic country songs.
2: Think you could program it better?
3: Stop.
1: I would.
3: Yeah, you would.
1: And I would say, okay, what's the program director make so I know how much to charge you for this? And that brings this chorus. Now, everybody!
2: Ruby, Ruby, Ruby, Ruby, so ho!
1: Hey!
2: He'll give you one of those, God, I forgot how Mike Tomlin said it, but he's like, we'll let the receivers catch the balls and we'll coach the plays or something like that.
3: Yeah. Wow.
2: We'll stick to that division of labor. You make the funny jokes and I'll program the station. How about that?
1: It would be like cool because, I'm sure that's not a new thought. And it may be something they're already doing.
3: Are you a punter or a receiver?
2: Hang on now. I don't know what you're talking about, but.
1: It rhymes with that.
2: So if you're talking about receiving and sacks and pancakes and
1: hut hut,
2: this, that, and the other.
1: You can do it, aren't you? All right, fine.
2: Ruby, Ruby, Ruby, Ruby's a hoe.
1: I feel like it's like a Saturday Night Live bit.
2: Oh, the one to the wait where they sing the wait.
1: Yeah.
2: The song, and then they killed everybody in the bar?
1: Yes. Exactly one.
2: Take a load off.
1: And now, I mean, this like, there's another big one.
3: Hey, man.
1: God. Ruby, Ruby, Ruby, Ruby Tuesdays. Why did they never approach?
2: Oh.
1: If I was the band, I would start being my own marketing agency saying, wait a minute.
2: I might have waited too long on that one.
1: Like, well, any of them. Like, oh, I like the thought of the sun coming down on me. I'd go to like a place that, Sundown Rentals. I'd say, hey, you want to option our music?
2: Yes.
1: I'd start doing that stuff myself.
2: They could have used the Stones, too.
1: Matter of fact, if there's any mafiosos that call themselves wise guys that want to do a collab, holler at our people. What'd she say, Stinkhole?
3: Yeah,
2: I think so.
3: Rolling Stones.
1: Oh.
2: As I said, they could have played Ruby Tuesday, but then she said, Stinky Fingers. Just out of nowhere, and I got distracted.
1: She's wanting to make you think about hand sanitizer again.
3: I do.
2: Sure it is. I feel like when somebody else is doing makeup at her other endeavor, you should just walk up and start doing makeup too.
1: All right, let me join.
3: Let me
1: do the lips. Okay, I'm going to do this. It's not easy.
2: I know, I'm trying.
1: And I know people, like a lot of people, I mean, life is life. And a lot of people on their way to work or school or whatever is like,
2: I was trying to dumb it down a little too, because this is serious.
1: I appreciated it. Like, I really do. I'm not going to like read from any kind of. I have notes here, but I'm not going to read from any of them because it's.
2: Can't read them.
1: I can't.
3: Just
1: no.
3: Do it from the heart.
1: So life is really odd. I mean, everybody, no matter where you are right now, like you look back at how you got to where you are right now, like everybody's got a story, and a lot of it's like the whole thing. One door closes, another one opens. Sometimes I'm just standing in the doorway for a while, waiting. I'm in the hall waiting for the door to open. You may remember a while back, and I with saying this, I can't divulge too much, and I'm not doing this in a radio way here, like hey, I want you to listen till the end kind of thing. I'm picking my words, and I'm being very delicate with this. Several months ago, we had on a friend of mine that Paige, don't freak out yet. We had a friend of mine and a very strong supporter of this show for many years. And
2: this is in June, by the way.
1: Mm-hmm. It was in June, he was, because of a health situation, was in need of a kidney, and. He had a certain type of blood type, and not that it's a rare blood type, but it's one of those, it's not one of the usual two.

0: 3 or whatever. So, long story short, he came on and he's like, look, this is a wild request, but if anybody out there would like to donate a kidney. And then,
1: which is to even come on and ask was, you had to be nervous as hell.
0: I begged him to. He's like, dude, I don't want people to think you're only doing it because you know me. I'm like, hey, dude, if I knew somebody that didn't even listen to the show, swear to God, like,
2: why not?
0: I really,
2: take
0: really
2: the
0: would.
2: Opportunity to save your
0: yes,
2: life.
0: I want my mansion huge in heaven. Mm-hmm. Yeah. So
1: not bigger than mine.
0: You know what? Would we live on the same street in heaven?
1: That's a good question. Yeah. There might not be a whole lot of streets.
0: I know. Like, what if it's the same street? So nobody gets to live in the nice, you know, nobody gets to live on Main Street. It's all the same road.
1: It's going to be a packed neighborhood.
0: It's going to be a long road.
2: 1122 Boogie Avenue. Like, you know, that's not going to happen.
0: Boogie's in hell, Paige, the boogeyman. So, I know. It's hard to stay serious. I mean, it really, really is.
1: Yeah.
0: So, with the blood type, he, you know, he comes on and he's like, "Look, I know this is a big ask, but if anybody would, we had 7, maybe 9 people that contacted him. And the thing about it too, his insurance company was going to pay for any of the medical that it took for that. Obviously, missed work, the whole thing. You know, yeah. Obviously, it was going to take the person donating a kidney. Out of that amount of people." One person, tested through all the way. And come to find out, that was a long-lost cousin.
2: Oh, my God.
0: Which, just the insanity of that, right?
1: Just what brought them to call? Because there was no hesitation, too.
0: Just the you know, just you could say, well, small area. Mm-hmm. Not no more. No. I still sound like it's a small town. But it's not no more small. I mean, it's think about how big this town is. People that you... Like, well, this wouldn't apply to you, Fat Boy. Paige, if you had an old ex or whatever, you're like, oh, God, I hope I don't run into them. Have you ever? No.
2: I have.
0: Okay.
2: Run into an ex here.
0: Of course. Always. But generally, it's a big area.
2: Yeah,
0: but
2: it was
0: also, it was just one of those, wow, that is an amazing story. Out of all the people, he found the one they didn't know they were related to the thing. Well, I can't divulge too much to break other people's HIPAA. But there is a sad part of this that cousin is also finding out because of these tests that they are dealing with the early onset of something almost exactly.
1: Oh no. God.
0: But listen to this. Wouldn't have known had they not went and got tested to donate. Talk about a beautiful person.
2: And God has a plan.
0: Like, wowee, man. I was like, this is like reading the thing on the back of Guidepost, a little religious magazine.
1: It was real little.
0: His Mysterious Ways.
1: Like Reader's Digest.
0: Yeah, it was
1: I always great. Assumed if you were family, blood family, you were an automatic match. But it's not.
0: No, not. But she tested through, and then I can't imagine any reason in this world she'd have issues with this. I don't know her. I also don't want to break anybody's privacy laws because I know that's a big deal, you know. Obviously, very obviously. But,
1: yeah.
0: So, several things to say here. One, wow. Like, that's...
1: It's one of the odds. It's either way.
2: Yeah, the probability
0: both,
2: of
0: both
2: that.
0: Both ways.
1: Yeah.
0: She had no health concerns of any kind until she goes in for the... And then... So...
1: They're in the same boat. Sucks.
0: I have he would, and this is me talking right here, and I won't even say his name again because certainly the last thing I want to do is any kind of embarrassment, and there's certainly nothing to be embarrassed of. But I asked him. I said, I'd love you to come on again. He said, I'd really not like to. It's almost like what Paige says. God's got a plan here. So whatever happened. Yeah, I feel like he's almost looking at it now like, wow, I may have just saved her life. You know what I'm saying?
2: Yeah.
0: Like,
2: yeah.
0: Such a salt. I didn't fart. I was saying it's a chair. Such salt of the earth people. That the one giving a kidney to someone she didn't realize. Oh, by the way, your cousin. Oh, by the way, you also are going to be in a similar situation here soon.
1: So it's
0: startling. I mean, it's
1: it sucks to look at it this way, but it's almost like it's competition because you both are sick and you both want to get better.
0: Yeah. Well, early, not as far as, but they see the, you know, so. if I'm going to get all the information, because like I said, and I totally get it. I totally get it. I ain't mad at you, brother. And I think he thinks that I might have been put off by him not wanting to come back. I absolutely get it. I absolutely get it. When you're going through the trials and tribulations of life, the last thing you want to do is come on and say,
1: well, you got to focus.
0: Yeah, absolutely. Everything's going to work out in the end, but I'm going to get all that information. It's been on my heart like the last couple of days to talk about it because, and I said yesterday, it's like, God forbid, like nothing happened. I want to get that out so we can.
1: Has his prognosis changed any as far as same situation, I guess you'd say?
0: Yeah. So, and it's also one of those things where this is going to...
1: Let me get that name again.
0: You know, everything is very impactful. With the treatment, he would effectively, like, lose his job because of... And I swear, brother, I hope you know it. Don't get. He, I don't think he would. I mean, he ain't that kind of guy. But you'd have to get on dialysis, and he would not be able to keep his job,
1: which is time consuming. Is
0: and it's a job that he's very, very good at, and it took him a. It wasn't the, you know, it's that ladder you climb, you know, and it's.
1: Plus, if you got to go down that road, it's a couple times a week, right? At least.
0: Yeah.
1: You got to do it.
0: Oh, yeah. And his wife is a beautiful soul, too, and they're both just awesome people.
2: Okay.
0: It's like, what?
2: My prayers.
0: I don't want that to happen to anybody, but why's it got to happen to the good ones, you know? Like, the good-hearted sons of bitches, like, you'd think they would have gotten a pass-through because of all the good stuff. I can tell you a million things about that dude where you say, God, he is, like, a good, good person.
1: Just a bad luck of the draw, man. Yeah, it really is.
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0: optometrist?
1: The neighbor who tried to...
0: Or the cop who pulled you over for running into post office in T.O.
2: friend of mine
1: was Paige.
2: Who didn't pull over at the right time, and she got a ticket for evading officers, got arrested.
0: Really? See, now they say...
1: Ma'am, do you know why I pulled you over?
2: I said, that's why people think I'm crazy, because I go by the law now. I don't try to get a speeding ticket.
0: No, they think you're crazy because of your social media. It has nothing to do with the way you drive.
1: If a cop asks you why he pulled you over, do you know why I pulled you over? It's because he forgot. He's asking.
0: I just remember. Now, I can't just say, hey, how you doing? I have to do some kind of, by the way, do I smell pot?
1: Are you drunk, man? Oh, your glasses are fogged up. You can't see. You got the drunk glasses they made us wear in high school.
0: There comes Stacy. She comes by with the blue light on. Let me get those for you.
1: let me clean them up real good for you.
2: That's gross.
0: Yeah. Man, there we go. Another segment.
1: I tell you, man, I was dragging and I still kind of am a little bit. Like, I could take a half a day and be cool. But I'm starting to pep up a little.
2: You snorted.
1: Well,
2: It relaxes you.
1: I think that's the problem. I think I got a downer to snort. I need to go next door and get some PVC glue or some cleaner. Take a couple hits off of that and pep up.
0: like for real, stop.
1: Is this an intervention? Because it's not a good one.
2: No. We need all your brain.
1: And you're only here because you paid to be here.
2: Well, that's true.
0: Not true.
2: That is true.
1: Everybody here loves you, by the way. Remember the bald guy from Intervention? We talked to him a couple times throughout the years. That was always his line.
3: Everybody in this room loves you, by the way.
0: Oh.
1: Yeah, the cul-de-sac and the mustache.
0: I can't remember his name. Yeah, God, what a... looking back now, that show and then the Dr. Drew show, should...
1: You're free to leave anytime you want, but
0: I know, but God, didn't somebody, take their life as a result of being on that celebrity rehab or whatever?
1: Well,
0: it was the country singer.
1: Minnie McCready, yes, she did.
0: Damn it.
1: She did take her life.
2: Did she?
0: Yeah. Yep. Golly boom.
1: She had addiction issues for a long time.
2: Didn't we meet her?
0: I chose Gretchen Wilson instead. We could go to I wanted to meet the redneck woman.
1: Next year
0: she played Fall for Green. I'm like, wow, I chose the wrong one.
1: You picked the wrong one.
0: Yeah. Could have met her anytime.
2: Is that the balloon thing? Hot air?
0: Yes, Downtown Alive is called.
1: God almighty.
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1: I was grounded because I put too much meat on the sandwich.
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1: Yeah, for a week. 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
3: Oh, we can see that didn't work.
1: You know what? I got it. It had three damn pieces of ham on it.
3: Look how you rebelled as an adult.
1: Yeah, I'm double meat now. Everywhere. How are you going to give me a sandwich double with three pieces of meat on it?
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4: The Rise Guys suck. Tickle it, guys.

0: Yes, sir. Rise Guys Morning Show. Good morning to you. It is Friday.
1: Yeah.
2: Yeah.
0: Friday, September 18th, 2026. Quadruple dwarfified on that one right there. Because
2: yay.
0: My eyes wouldn't adjust to the screen, so I had to actually tap my phone. I do that with whatever the word
2: is. Vigor.
0: Hey.
3: Ferocity.
0: Yeah, both of those are fun. Y'all both went with V words. That's cool. I'll say violence.
3: Oh.
0: That violence. Phone sitting here, you know, dark screen and whatever. Oh, what's the date? My finger goes high up in the air like I'm arcing down.
2: Yeah, you.
0: Anyway.
2: You're going to wreck that sucker.
3: Wow.
0: Boom. Yeah. It is.
3: You have a thrusting finger there, buddy. Boo.
0: Hey, I've been told that many times. Usually on the third date, Paige. Thank you.
3: Yeah, I'm afraid of that. I'm going to hurt somebody.
0: Wait, do you meet his neighbor? His shorter brother. Slightly shorter.
3: Twinsies.
0: Yeah. It's the slightly shorter brother.
3: I didn't realize that.
0: But then,
2: God, it kind of plays into what you're just talking about.
0: But here's what's odd. You see the two? This is, you know, and this has nothing to do with yesterday's conversation, but that's what the Boy Scouts hold up when they're telling the truth or something, right?
2: It's the scout salute, pretty much.
3: They didn't let me in their meetings.
2: But it's three fingers.
0: Now, that's the shocker. This right here, though, is
3: we blow.
2: It's three.
0: This is two in the pee. Right here.
2: Yeah. I guess it's wherever they end up, right?
0: It's also when someone's finger shooting you, like Paige kept doing yesterday. If they use two fingers to do that, so what are you trying to say there? Is that like a wide barrel?
2: She's already
0: why
2: in rare
0: are you doing
2: form
0: more
2: now.
0: Than one?
2: She's already wilder than.
0: She's been here 15 minutes. She's already been talking up a storm.
2: She's saying words I haven't heard her say in a long time.
3: I can't believe I said this word this morning, and I can never repeat
0: the
3: that.
0: T word for the C word for the P word.
2: Hey, pretty horrible? Much that's the perfect way to describe it.
3: Dear Lord, forgive me for my sins, and like, forgive me for my grammar, and forgive me for everything that I've done.
0: You should say that prayer
3: morning.
0: Every quarter hour.
3: What is wrong with me?
0: What, you called him something finger. That I've only heard really, like, British people use.

0: that word.
1: And I don't know if it means the same to them as it does to us.
0: I don't know.
1: The Brits.
0: The Brits.
1: Rhymes with not.
0: But
2: I was just so angry.
0: I heard a British person yesterday or the day before, I don't remember now, say but. I was like, I like, that's so pleasing. But
1: was it a guy saying it though?
0: No, it was a girl.
2: Okay, let me unbutton your britches.
0: Okay, well, paid again. There we go.
1: Yeah, but that would get annoying after a while. You'd be like, but, you finish words.
0: But other words would be like,
1: quit stopping.
0: It'd be like, what's another fun word from British language? Not that, not the ones for sticks or cigarettes. Think outside the box.
1: Collie wobbles.
0: There you go. Bluey. Yeah.
1: What do they call cigarettes?
0: They're getting ready to...
2: Stop putting
0: your... It's like
2: they're
0: dismantling their government.
2: Stop putting your blankets in your pockets.
0: Your blankets?
2: Well, I didn't say the first word. Blankets in your pockets.
0: What are you blanking?
2: It's the F word. F word ends in your pockets.
1: Talk about cigarettes.
0: Fingers.
2: Yeah.
0: What? Why wouldn't you say the word fingers?
1: It's not the word.
0: Oh.
1: Rhymes with dragons. Yes.
0: What
1: say it at this point.
0: What's their interpretation of that? What are they talking about with that?
1: I assume it was cigarettes, right?
2: Cigarette butts. Stop putting your blankets in your pockets.
0: So what is that fascination with them calling? They're like, okay.
1: They started it.
0: I don't want to leave everybody out of the conversation. This is just conversation, right? Over in Britain, Europe, I don't know if it's just Britain, but they will call, the best way to say this is, they call cigarettes the F word for what some people call gay people, which is not nice, all right? And then, but over here, what do we call the ends of cigarettes?
3: Butts.
1: Queers.
0: But that would have been the best out for like 10 minutes later.
1: I know, dang it.
0: God.
1: Right, let's go back to it.
0: That's great. Remind me at the end. Tell me when we got 1 minute. I'm gonna reset that.
2: That boy's back being funny man today. I need this.
0: What do we call this?
1: I guess I was garbage yesterday.
0: That's where you're like, you're so solid. I mean, you're solid as hell. I've seen you already this morning.
1: I got to settle in. I can't get too excited. I got to pace myself.
0: I saw you coming out of the... you better go to the bathroom before you do that.
1: Oh, no. It's going to be a day.
2: Really? Already?
1: You got to...
0: Oh.
1: You got to save up.
0: Save that.
2: Blow up Friday.
0: Save that energy.
1: There's already been some discussion.
2: I'm sorry.
1: About, let's say there's a certain event happening this afternoon. People on Facebook are trying to figure out what time they should form the line. Yep.
0: Wow. No kidding.
1: No. So, I don't know what I can tell you as far as that goes.
0: Damn. Wowee.
1: Very popular.
0: Do they think we're like selling 30th anniversary Pokemon? Is that perhaps what they think we're doing? Or is it just us there? Good Lord. You know what? I tell you what, there's been times where...
1: old Pokemon.
0: You know, and again, in case CM Punk's listening, I'm not saying on
1: Larry's
0: the level
1: dead.
0: Of a major star. Because, I'm just saying in our little fish tank down here, there's been times when I've rolled up on appearances where, again, people think I'm like just being humble. When I go to an appearance that I'm paid to be at, I'm still fingers crossed, praying, like... Man, I hope people show up. Like, I'm not that full of myself. I hope people show up. But there's been ones where you rolled up, where you saw traffic backed up to get to where you going, where you at. It's like, good Lord, boy, this makes me feel good, but I'm very anxious right now.
1: God, look at that.
0: Very anxious.
2: Yeah.
1: Now, this is cool. Then your hope.
0: Like when we worked the drive-through at Hardee's that time. Jeez Louise, that was so awesome. Wow. But Lord God, that was just anxiety out my wazoo. How's my wazoo looking? I had it waxed yesterday.
2: Really?
1: Drive-through is hard to work.
0: I think that's what wazoo means, right?
2: I'm offended.
0: Sorry I didn't come to your spa page. When I get my wazoo done, I go to...
2: It's like wazoo master.
0: Go to Ellenberg Aesthetics.
1: Oh, God. Right beside the nursery.
2: Yeah.
1: Ellenberg Nursery.
2: He's like, I need you to take a deep breath And I'm going to go
0: hold
2: fast.
0: That breath.
2: Hold and-

0: No.
1: Let's go to Ellenberg Nursery. Seeds today, trees tomorrow.
2: Oh, that's beautiful. That's beautiful. That's probably, that's a pre-AI motto too, so.
3: Seeds today, trees tomorrow.
1: Yep. Yeah.
2: It sounds like, it sounds like, you know, it sounds like something that AI would spit out, but no, that's been
3: I want to hug you now. That's so nice.
1: You need to relax.
2: Well, it ain't really his nursery, and it's not for babies. It's for
3: tree
2: plants.
3: Huggers.
1: To be honest with you, I just made that up.
3: Well, then forget it.
1: But they can use it if they like
2: it. In this episode of World's Dumbest Criminals, some pedophiles hang outside of a nursery, breaking in, trying to find young kids, only to find a bunch of potted plants. Yes, it was a nursery, not a kid nursery.
1: I think we're at the wrong place.
2: Oh, man. Dude, there's no daffodils in
3: now
2: here.
3: Now, don't turn sexy serial killer into a pedophile. That's not right.
1: So usually I can tell if there's a kid around.
2: You said yesterday that pedophiles have sexy voices.
3: No, I didn't.
2: I remember that.
3: I don't believe so.
1: You know how a golfer will sometimes throw blades of grass in the air to see which way the wind's blowing?
2: Yeah.
1: You know, the chomo can just open his nose and usually I can tell if a kid's around.
3: Oh, my God.
2: It's like one nostril flares up more than the other one.
3: Stop.
2: It's like a dog's ear turning to listen to the sound. The nostril flares up. Dude,
3: I can't.
2: Smells like Claire's over here.
3: Oh, God.
1: I bought a playground.
3: Oh, my God. Stop it. You're killing me. You're killing me, Smalls.
2: What if that's the reason why all these cities suddenly, like, hey, we're going to have a park with all these free rides for you. And it's free, guys.
1: Such a trap.
3: You know, that's why they got rid of playgrounds. That makes complete sense.
2: Well, that and you know.
3: Maintenance.
2: I mean, people, like, you know, a lot of suing needs to happen and more. But, you know, people who go to like a, you know, Paige is referring to like, you know, playgrounds and such, like at your fast food restaurants. I tell you, as a child, now it probably added to my childhood obesity, but I'd love to go work off a good double cheeseburger on their slide afterwards.
3: Of course.
2: Perhaps getting stuck in it or.
1: Even if it was hot.
2: Or on the swings or whatever. But then what happened is you give somebody something free. And then you can't even blame cell phones on this because they weren't around yet. The parents over there reading through the Reader's Digest or thumbing through the newspaper, not watching that kid. That kid ends up burning his butt on a slide and getting 3-degree burns on his freaking back of his legs or whatever. Or anything. And then who are they going to sue? They're going to sue the restaurant.
1: Everybody.
2: They're going to sue the city. They're going to sue the maker of it. And, yeah, I mean, crap happens, but like then we sit here and say, well, they don't give us stuff anymore. Well, we started like kind of being dickheads back for free stuff too.
1: Nobody's safe, man. There was an incident that happened somewhere at a college. So the person that this happened to is
2: a college town?
1: No, like at a certain college. So the person that this happened to was suing the high school they went to, the college it happened at, and the organization that was putting on the event.
2: Like, if there's a, I'm knocking on wood here, but like, someone gets a DUI and causes a fatality, they will sue the bar.
1: Mm-hmm.
2: Sometimes directly the bartender, if they can pin it on one particular one, talking about over serving and all this stuff. I'm surprised they've not yet, and maybe they have, tried to sue the maker of whatever they were drinking. As if they would have some hand in it, you know. Like, there's no like self. And look, I know that I'm not some man on a high mountain right now. I'm preaching down to everybody, but like, there is a lot of truth to that. Like, yes, the woman who got her inside of her legs burned all up because of that hot coffee. There should have been medical bills taken care of and all that stuff. But some of it's crap, especially when. Someone, a city official or employee or whatever, does something that's, you know, real bad. The family sues the city. Everyone is in the city streets. Yes, that family's getting $4 million now. Who's paying that $4 million? Y'all that are celebrating right now. The taxpayers.
1: Don't you like how you can sue the state for whatever, but they'll cap it off?
2: Oh, yeah, man. But you owe a medical bill. They're going to take it out of them taxes, too. I mean, I'll be honest with you. When my kid was born, it was hot times, baby. And my dad said, pay your bills. I forget how

0: he said, but in other words, he was saying that's not something they can repossess. So pay your bills first, and then they will take it out of your taxes. And boy, they did. They sure
1: did. Well, now they'll take the kids.
0: Oh, for real?
1: They'll traffic them. And
0: yeah. Oh, is that how they
1: take them from you?
0: Hey, you owe taxes.
1: That's what the birth box is at the fire department. It's a traffic box.
0: Oh, you're awful. Okay. You're awful.
2: Come here, Phil.
0: They wouldn't want kids that small. That's awful. That's awful. It's hard to work out of that one, fat boy. You gotta dig yourself out of that one.
1: Like, I don't... look, I agree. You can sue people. You should probably try to go get something. Because at that point, you're about the money. Like, that's what... But it's lawyers telling these people, right? Like, here, you know who we should sue is... the bartender who's got no money. I don't know why you're not suing right. him for accountability. You're suing him for money, right. And he's got none.
0: Right. So, yeah, like, you do, and maybe they do. I mean, I'm sure if Rob is up and at him, if you're not, don't feel bad.
1: I'd hate to wake him up.
0: I know, but I am very curious. Like, how far, like, has anybody ever tried to sue the, let's say you're driving... Paige, what's the worst car on the road today?
2: On the road today? I don't know.
0: Any car.
1: Well, that's a good answer, actually.
2: A Ford Pinto.
0: A Ford Pinto.
1: All right.
2: I went through.
0: Me and my sister always said the ugliest car ever made. They're just ugly cars. Well.
2: I was in a car accident in that car.
0: All right, you had a DUI in a Ford Pinto.
2: No,
0: well, no. Well, in this little analogy here.
2: It was a boyfriend who.
0: You would sue, let's pick a fun bar. You would sue the Silver Fox.
2: Uh-huh.
0: No one knew you were drinking McLight.
2: Not me.
0: And then you try to sue Ford, maker of the Pinto.
1: Yeah, sue the Fox, man. Come on.
0: Anyone that, you know. Anything. You try to sue the moon because it was so pretty, and I was looking at it, and it took all my attention. I ran head off the road.
2: It's a big red moon.
1: So when I don't know if it was Erica Kirk specifically that announced
0: it. Oh, God bless!
1: But when they said they're going after the college now.
0: Oh
1: yeah. I wonder who else they're going to go after.
0: The police department because the cop they have that email where they said that's so crazy. I just read way too much of that last to the point where I'm like, all right, I talk about stuff being distractions. I'm like, boy, this is a distraction in my life because I'm like really
1: I read whatever. The entire lawsuit of the thing I was referencing.
0: Oh, you did? You really? About them saying that they'd have the roofs covered and
2: they didn't.
0: The police chief wrote back, we got you, and they didn't have anybody.
2: Are you serious?
0: Yep.
2: Holy grail.
0: And now they're suing
1: win some money.
0: TPUSA is suing the university, the police department, and I mean, I assume that would be the city too. And the, I mean, yeah, the university, AU, not AU.
1: So if you're the university at this point,
0: UA, well, Utah.
1: What's the incentive of having speakers on campus now? It's like you just open.
2: It's weird that they had them outside in the first place. I mean, normally you go in an auditorium where it's a little bit more secure.
0: Especially considering that day before. I don't know if it was a podcast or a speech he did, or he was kind of alluding to the fact there's been threats.
1: Yeah.
2: It's just bizarre.
1: Well, I'll tell you what, that's a, I was not nervous, but I kind of almost didn't want to talk about it that much.
0: Yeah.
1: He's one of those subjects that's just always going to be like a dividing line for people.
0: Yeah.
1: So if you talk about him, you have to make sure, even if you don't like him, which honestly, I didn't know who he was until he got shot. So you just got to be careful when it comes to him specifically because people are.
2: But in all honesty, nobody deserves to die like that.
0: I know what you're referring to. Like that hashtag that was going around that got some people fired.
2: Yeah.
0: Because they were putting
2: horrible things.
0: Yeah.
1: Which I don't honestly. There are a lot of things I don't have opinions about. I versus P is a big one I do not care about either way. A lot of people care about that one that don't really have a dog in the fight, but that's like a trending thing to care about.
0: You're absolutely right. That is one of those trend questions where if it goes to, Braves or playoff time, we went through talking about the weather. Well, what do you think about this thing over here now?
1: Because this whole Ed Sheeran situation, I don't understand what's going on. I can't really follow it.
0: What you want to know?
1: Well, his whole band quit on him. So I'm like, okay, are they not as close? As far as I know what the situation is, you know, Macklemore said what he said. Mm-hmm. Robert Kraft went after him. And then from there, people started dropping off. So I don't know if they're dropping off the tour because of what Macklemore said or that people were saying he can't say anything at all. Like I have an opinion.
0: I think that most of them are dropping off so they don't have to answer the questions. Because if you stay on the tour, what's the first thing they're going to ask you in an interview? Like, so whose side are you on in this thing? Yeah. So now you're like, all right, I'm going to look kind of brave that I'm walking away from this big payday, but I'm also not going to have to answer that question.
1: Such a trap.
0: Yep.
2: That's
0: by design, I think, sometimes.
1: That actually. You have to pick a side in something you have nothing to do with.
0: Yeah. So they'll know who to do. I mean, literally, what's it come down to? Money. Yeah. So that's how people decide who they're going to do business with. I mean, I'm not even kidding. It's the same thing I said about the way Google wanted to highlight black-owned businesses, gay-owned businesses. It, while that does highlight minorities, it also highlights for people who hate those types of people to not go there.
2: Oh, yeah. It's a
0: weird world.
1: Because people that don't agree with the highlight of it will, you know, out of spite, not go to them.
0: That's what I'm saying. Yeah, exactly.
2: It's just better to leave your opinion out of things like that. Because
1: it really is. But a lot of people.
0: We got 3 hours and 40 more minutes to do opinion talk.
1: Like a lot of people think their opinion, like, you know, but we don't get someone matters.
2: We don't get into things that we can't control like that.
0: We get into some stuff, and I generally say what I think, but I ain't going to end up arguing with nobody on the phone about it or you know, somebody try to convince me or me convince them.
2: But you're not.
0: I say what I think about the Lord. I say that I tell you if anybody asks who I voted for, I tell you if I regretted any at all. I'm transparent when it comes to that kind of thing. And by that, I don't mean that I'm a mom and a dad.
2: But that's different. You're not going to get go on at Bon's Core Wellness Arena and spout your opinions out to the crowd. That's the difference.
0: I did one time.
2: Maybe you will, but I mean, you're not going to go out and get political there.
0: I opened with an F-bomb on the Bonsai Crew Wellness Arena house mic.
1: Guess.
2: And someone did lose their pants once, or pants fell down.
0: That was also me.
2: So, never mind.
0: That was on Attorney Rob Binario's television debut.
2: I roll it back and I digress.
1: You're not cussing public,
0: yeah? Yeah, yeah. All right, well.
1: You see the steam coming out of his ears when you pop that first F word.
0: The gritting of the teeth.
1: It's good.
0: Yeah. All right, we will take a break. We'll come back, and we'll do some more of this stuff. No opinions, please.
1: No.
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3: Nice.
4: Hear a little meat hammer, whatever it is.
3: Sledge. That's good. I don't know if I've ever.
2: I like this.
3: Been at a. I don't know if I've been at a strip club when this is played or not, but I could take off my clothes to this.
4: Hang on a second. I don't want that one.
3: Which one do you want?
4: I want the long one. That's the short one.
5: Oh.
3: You want the heavy intro.
4: Yeah.
5: Yeah.
3: Yeah. That one's the radio friendly version. We're not friendly on the radio.
2: No.
3: We're radio angry. Radio angry version right now on WTPT. It stands for Trailer Park Trash. Yeah.
2: Yeah.
4: Maybe we don't have it. Man, we ain't got it.
3: Oh, well, I'd be bad blame.
2: Okay, well, that's good enough.
3: You wet my whistle and then my whistle done gone dry.
4: Yeah.
2: Are you twerking? I just want to know how you're...
3: Well, you're looking at me. What am I doing? I'm rocking back and forth.
4: That's a good question.
3: I'm literally rocking. So when people say, are you rocking?
4: Johnny.
3: Well, I actually am.
4: Call him Johnny, because he's a rocker.
3: Now, I will say that my stuff is in. I'm not rocking with it out, as they say.
2: Yeah.
4: Thank God that's not a trend at concerts.

0: you know, guys splashing.
1: No kidding.
0: Well, maybe they do it at Wham shows.
1: I bet you they did it like Wham concerts and stuff.
0: Heart or whatever.
2: Show me your... Yeah. I don't want to see that.
1: No.
0: Show us your socks.
2: I don't want to see that.
0: Something that sounds like...
2: Put it away.
1: Show your... Let's see those Dugans.
0: See him.
1: My God, man. Oh, my God.
0: I can't. Don't watch it. Don't watch it.
1: All right. Come on, man. Come on, man.
0: That woman.
1: Oh, my God. I'm reacting. I'm easily distracted. I just saw.
0: Let me tell you the setup. I can tell you the setup.
1: Well, they just showed it on loop 8 times in a row. Yes. God.
2: I just want to punch her.
1: My God. That, like, took my breath away.
0: It was a small.
1: You're getting a live reaction right now.
0: It was a small dog that the lady had. She was carrying into the dollar store. I go to this one a good little bit sometimes, and it was barking at an employee. They asked the woman to leave. That's when she did what she did outside to the dog. The dog ran off. They found the dog. Animal control or the police found the dog and then took it to a facility to get it, you know, checked on and looked after.
1: Oh my God!
0: And she's in jail. She was in jail.
2: Good. I don't know if she still needs is. To be in jail.
0: Animal cruelty and something else.
1: She just,
0: comments.
1: She just opened the door and slung that dog. Like,
0: little dog.
1: God, that took, like, you know me, I ain't usually speechless about much or nothing, but golly bum, that took my, wow. I'd say almost maybe not show that on the news. Damn it. That was bad.
0: I wish I never saw that. There's so much going on because, you know, the Walhalla fires and, my God,
1: what
0: destroyed half of, you know, downtown, it seems like, at least, which is awful. So I was already thinking about that.
1: There's wildfires. Like, that's... What's up, Tommy Rich? No, seriously, though, like, there is...
0: I've never seen anything like it. Not as far as, like, a downtown goes.
1: Well, just... But just around, I know the California wildfire, which, again, I know people explain it every time I mention it. I don't understand how they have the same fires in the same area and how there's not some kind of technology or something, I don't know, figured out. I mean, we figure out how to put diseases in grains of sand or whatever it is.
0: Yeah, what is that about?
1: Cameras that you can swallow that they can then watch and look at the inside of your stuff. All this, but then to see, like, it, you know, and I know it's the hottest summer on record or whatever. Like, okay,
0: yeah, for now,
1: yeah, so next summer, but
0: you see the 20-year projections.
1: Does it make you for real?
0: The Southeast, and they say with 20 years, would be the hottest part in the country by about 3 degrees, specifically this time of year. So kind of almost like too hot to do anything outside, but I mean, look.
1: What does that do? Oh, so what about a place like Phoenix, Arizona? Is it only the Southeast is catching it or whatever?
0: See, that's where Paige can probably speak on it because she's been there.
2: It was like 110 degrees. It's a different heat.
1: Yeah.
2: Well, it's a drier heat that we get the humidity, and the humidity with the, it's just overwhelming.
1: Yeah.
2: Drier heat is a little bit more tolerable, but still, if you have 110 degrees, there's nothing that you can do. That's just scalding.
1: So does that make, when you hear about, like, again, if you're a new listener to the show, please smash that bell and
0: smash
1: hit
0: it.
1: That like button.
0: Hit it up.
1: Links in the comments below. No, we're not on YouTube. Does it make you suspect? Because I am extremely suspect of all the major fires of the 1800s.
0: I can't remember how this one started.
1: Every city in America had a major fire that was started by a cow knocking over a lantern. It's the same story all around, and the cities look like a bomb was dropped rather than just a fire. I don't know how fire burns brick. I don't know how the wildfires burn through houses, but trees around them... But the trees, though, I don't understand how the trees stand there. The cars are melted like a nuke went off. I mean, I'm sure there's a nature science explanation for it, but to my college dropout ass mind, to see a car almost melt like the ones in Hawaii, the car would be melted.

0: almost to the ground because they're plastic now.
1: Dude, some of these buildings are more than 100 years old.
0: But a tree would just be beautiful green right beside it. So I don't know. When I see those big fires, especially the ones of the old days or whatever, especially like an old church, like with a, you'll see, like, there was a church in, God, it might have been Chicago or somewhere like that, and major city. The city had just bought it. It's going to be like a landmark or whatever. And then that city starts to be a little gentrified, and that city's moving up on the up and up or whatever. And then that property becomes very valuable. So all of a sudden, that church that was whatever burns down for some reason. And now there's a big old office building there with lofts and a Starbucks and all this stuff. And I'm like, I really think a lot of this is on purpose.
1: Yeah, I don't know if they know how it started yet. I can't find anything that says how it started.
0: If we see that area in 10 years with that same stuff I just said, them walking cities, you know, walking cities, like, no, sir. No,
1: but 100 years old, so, God.
2: Yeah.
0: Oh, yeah, but that's
1: so historic.
2: Just wood. Dry
0: that's,
2: wood.
0: That is. That's, so how, I saw a brief glimpse of it, but it's like,
1: I had a count here. Let me see if I get the count real quick. You can go to any Blue Ridge Bank too if you want to donate for, just tell them it's for Walhalla. Because they're taking money up. Let's see. I know there are multiple. There were at least one, two, three, four. There's five right there that I'm counting just by looking at it.
0: Just the building's completely like,
1: yeah, just
2: destroyed.
1: Well, there's six. There's a big one there too. Good it's God. Sad. Yeah, it tore right through it, man. 17 different fire stations had to respond to the fire, including up from Greenville Inspire.
0: I like your think mumble. That's fun. That's a nice little song. A
1: lot of businesses, restaurants went up. And
2: it's terrible.
1: Just a mess, man. Just a.
0: You hope that you hope that.
1: I hope to God it's not on purpose. Because it, man. Some of this stuff, if you look on a world scale, all the crime that people do,
0: yeah,
1: the punishment don't ever seem to really match it.
2: No.
1: Now, let's say, for example, if, okay, the guy that started the Palisades fires said he was inspired by Mangione or whatever.
0: Yeah.
1: Okay, well, that might have to be like a consideration of life imprisonment. I don't know if people died in the fire, but the whole town's wiped out.
0: You know, and this isn't toward anybody either while we're just confessing all of our feelings right now. But, you know, the world, and again, that was a great example of now, if I had been a child getting slung, I would have been more. But, like, you know how our hearts go out, it seems. A lot of people's hearts go out to animals more than it does human beings sometimes. I'm not saying that's right, wrong, or indifferent, but you would think with those fires, they would look at the loss of animal life and then really pin them, yeah, especially in a state like California. They'd really pin them to the dirt.
1: Or when it comes to cattle or it's money.
0: They also said they will not, because of the nature, don't mess with the preserves of all, you know, there was all these dead limbs and stuff that they were saying, hey, we need to get this stuff out. It's just basically kindling this land. They're like, no, we want to let it naturally lie like it normal, like some kind of preservation, yeah, kind of thing. And it's like, okay. And then here we go.
1: Thank God we do the controlled burns. They don't seem to do them as much out there.
0: Yeah.
1: It seems like we do them a lot.
0: But.
1: Let's look at Table Rock even. Oh, my God.
2: Yeah.
1: I'll never forget that.
2: I remember that fire and where you're evacuated. That's so scary.
1: Gallenberg, I mean, Jesus, whoever thought that would have happened up there?
0: Mm-hmm. Yeah.
1: And that was started on purpose, too.
0: Yeah, that's
1: Jesus.
2: I don't know why people are so disgustingly sick. And
0: well, we don't know yet that people started it. It's just, you know, again,
2: no, I mean, just in,
0: I'm very paranoid of stuff. I'm very suspect. Yeah,
1: just the two I mentioned.
2: And, like in California and stuff, that people don't care. Yeah. Or they're throwing cigarette butts out the window.
0: Well,
2: please don't do that.
0: Yes.
1: Don't do them in apartments either.
0: Don't throw cigarette butts out at apartments.
1: Yeah, don't do it. Especially don't line them up on your ledge outside, because everybody that lives there will get a note about it, even if they don't smoke. So let's keep that to a minimum, please.

0: Oh man, I oh god, that brings back awful memories of when I lived over there and his apartments and older fellow, retired guy, very nice guy. I said retired, by the way. I thought you were
1: saying he's living by himself.
0: He'd go down on his back deck and smoke, and that smoke, of course, would go straight up. And if I opened the patio door or walked out there, it'd just suck it right into my damn living room.
1: Dude, when I lived on the east side,
0: it's like, if you're smoking weed, that'd be cool.
1: When I lived on the second floor, the guy up top would always come out on the deck and spit. And he wouldn't always go straight down.
0: Oh.
1: So my rail's got like his smoke loogies on it.
0: Oh, you got a rail job from him.
1: God, what a waste of a life.
0: Oh my gosh.
1: I wish I could remember his name, but
0: what a waste of life, that because of the spitting.
1: He just in general, man, he was just like just a real piece of crap.
0: My God.
1: The way he talked to his kid, constantly smoking. I'm like, God, stop it. Smoking up to, well, I can't say that. But like, just stop.
0: Just there. Stop spitting.
1: Yes, like
0: almost a lot of angst on here
1: horrible.
0: Today.
1: Hey, Cush, I was like,
0: don't forget,
1: I got
0: later,
1: triggered.
0: We'll be out at Fatboy making a rare public appearance. When I say not just for the show, but like in general, a rare public appearance.
1: There's gonna be food too. So if you skip lunch, we got you covered.
0: Yeah, TLC Motors today from 1 until 3, we'll have free Papa John's pizza. Yum. TLC Motors.
1: I heard the Czar Cars, Joe Marzuka's not gonna wear a shirt the whole time. So ladies, you get a little treat.
0: I believe he's spoken for.
1: Well, you can still walk around half naked.
0: Well, okay.
1: He's a money man. He knows how to make the paper, baby.
0: Look at Ogle over there. He'll wear no bottoms.
1: Everybody.
2: Wow.
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0: 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Few spotty showers and storms possible late today, increasing clouds, a high of 96. Tonight, slight chance for rain and storms, a low of 71. Chance for showers and storms through the weekend, 90 Saturday, 88 Sunday. I'm meteorologist Jeff Wojcicki on 93.3 The Planet. Currently, it's 73.
1: Planet Road Rage Traffic.
2: It's nothing major, but I am seeing earlier than usual slower speeds northbound 85 around the airport. Elsewhere through the upstate, it's an all clear and at posted speeds. One spot where lanes are closed, westbound 123 Academy at Welcome, headed into downtown Greenville. No wrecks or delays to worry about right now.
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4: Good morning, everyone. Well, we just heard Lenny Kravitz. Good morning, I'm Paige.

0: Let me describe what this looks like.
1: I'm looking at that one.
0: Lenny Kravitz wears a bronze-colored mesh cowl neck tank top, low-rise bootcut denim jeans, a studded belt, boots, sunglasses, and of course you get to see his tattoos.
1: Look at the bronze one. Can you see that from there?
2: Yes.
1: It looks dead on.
2: I've got it on my screen right now. Dude, those things now are unlike... You know who you can credit with that? I think Todd McFarlane for getting those... I mean, used to, like, action figures, especially athletes, they look nothing like it. They're all interchangeable. They change everything out. This looks like...
1: Starting lineups?
2: They shrunk him. Starting lineup sucked. The eyes were little dots of brown paint as, you know, an eye. This looks like tiny little LeBron.
1: What was the McFarlane, if you got the Ricky Henderson with the yellow jersey, was that the one that was hard to find?
2: Yeah, the variant. But the NBA ones, they'd have to cut them in half because the packaging would be too tall. So you'd get the guy was cut in half on the men-on card, the mock.
0: So the other big one that came out was Marilyn Monroe's, her 100th birthday. So Barbie has a Marilyn.
2: They should have done a JFK to go along with it. That would have been cute.
3: Make me into a doll that little girls can play with.
2: I'm not Ken. I'm JF.
1: There's it makes sense in two of those cases. I like Lenny, but I'm like, this is definitely great for him. It'll boost his brand, but
2: yeah.
1: My kids aren't going to ask for Lenny Kravitz doll.
2: Who's going to be the next Barbie? Rosie Perez? Come on, Ken.
0: That would be great.
3: Take a pink, Benny. Let the man the dog, Benny.
2: You could redo White Man Can't Jump.
1: This looks more like the actor Mustafa Shakir, not LeBron James. But at least you can kind of tell who it is.
0: I mean, I wouldn't mind having a Lenny Barbie.
1: What's that LeBron with lips? His lips aren't that.
0: I don't display collectibles or anything like that. I have everything packed away.
1: You don't have any Funko Pops? That seems
0: my
1: like,
0: Barbies are packed away in a box.
2: What was the? I'm trying to.
1: You
2: look
1: probably got expensive ones.
2: What's the one where
0: I had, but I used to let people play with them.
2: What's Barbie's cousin's name? Trudy or something? What was it?
1: What was it?
0: Skipper.
2: Skipper. What a dumb.
1: Trudy.
2: Close enough.
1: Helen, I think it was.
0: Yeah. So I lost a lot of my mom made my Barbie clothes back in the day. Like she'd sew.
1: Did those American Girl dolls ever take off? As far as not as big as Barbie, but.
0: I don't know.
1: Like, weren't those, they made some of those that were collector's items, I thought.
2: Then LaBooBoos are the ones who are crazy.
1: What is the most expensive Barbie? I'd be kind of curious to see. Because some.
0: Probably remember, the original Barbie.
1: They had a limited run of ones in the 90s that were real formal looking.
2: There's a Reddit conversation. Was Skipper Barbie's cousin or her lesbian lover?
0: Oh.
1: Either way, they kind of fooled around, you know.
2: Had to. Oh, women.
1: Were they second cousins? Because that don't count.
2: No.
1: It says here there is a Stefano Cantore Barbie, which sold for $300,000 in 2010. But it's
2: the one from Days of Our Lives?
1: No, it said it was created by an Australian jewelry designer. That's why I went for some.
0: Oh, okay.
1: Because she's wearing.
2: We're talking about ones we can go in Target and find.
1: She's wearing a custom necklace with a 1-carat pink diamond.
0: Ooh, pretty.
1: And 3 carats of white diamonds. So the doll's not worth that. The freaking
0: jewelry is.
2: It's like when
1: it's like you're reading my mind.
2: What I saw.
1: The stuff like it.
2: She's seeing through your screen.
0: I'm not.

0: So I don't know how Neuralink's going to work.
1: Yeah, because that is work? Kind of numbing.
2: Yeah.
1: Like, oh, very numbing. Like, you...
0: You don't want to hear people's thoughts.
2: No, and I don't want people to know my thoughts.
1: Exactly.
2: Because it would hurt
1: somebody's feelings. Or decide them for you. Because if there's connection to that, then you know, people are going to start hacking people.
0: Right. Yeah, they will.
1: God.
0: They'll be hacking hot chicks to get them to flash everybody.
1: I know. Well, there's a porn series about that called Free Use.
0: It'd be like the movie Megan.
1: Yeah.
0: Doll's going to kill people.
1: Oh, they made a second one. I never watched it, I don't think. Or did it come out yet?
0: Yes, out.
1: Is it good?
0: I ain't seen it.
2: I don't think the first one was on that.
0: Obsession sucks. Don't watch that. About the crazy girlfriend.
1: Oh.
2: Oh, yeah, that part.
0: Yes.
2: She's not a real human anymore.
0: It would have been a little too long. Hmm. It repeats itself a little bit. She's hot, though. You can see her naked.
1: Oh, okay. Well, there's a plus.
0: That's a good one. Yeah,
1: is there any smoking in this movie?
0: Oh, yeah. She's smoking while she's doing it. It's kind of cool.
3: I understand how they're funny. The crack is stupid.
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9: 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Few spotty showers and storms possible late today, increasing clouds, a high of 96. Tonight, slight chance for rain and storms, a low of 71. Chance for showers and storms through the weekend, 90 Saturday, 88 Sunday. I'm meteorologist Jeffrey Wojcicki on 93.3 The Planet. Currently, it's 73.

0: Planet Road Rage traffic.
1: It's nothing major, but I am seeing earlier than usual slower speeds northbound 85 around the airport. Elsewhere through the upstate, it's an all clear and at posted speeds. One spot where lanes are closed, westbound 123 Academy at Welcome, headed into downtown Greenville. No wrecks or delays to worry about right now.
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0: fun things, you know?
1: Yep. So you just, you know, you have to be curious, right? That or read. They'll say, well, read a book. Book's always more interesting than the movie anyway.
2: That's true.
1: Oh, it ain't?
0: You probably support Anthropic destroying all the books, don't you? Ripping them apart, scanning. Dude, I saw what the... I looked that up. The National Archives. How did they do that? How did they scan these old books? Because, you know, like the National Archives, which is something that... Imagine Trump will probably make you get a subscription for it eventually. You won't be able to go look at it for free.
3: It's a great
0: Nothing's
3: idea.
0: Nothing's free. But
3: I love that idea. It's very good.
0: There's a lot of nickel and diamond going on right now. There's a lot of... Actually, it's not even nickel and diamond. It's just straight dollar and dollar.
1: Oh, I saw a Trump coin the other day. First one ever. That I've ever seen.
0: Oh, yeah?
1: Guy had it in his pocket.
0: You going to send it to PGS? Get it graded?
1: He was showing it off. It was in one of those little plastic cases, I guess.
0: Mmm. Oh, man. Okay. Oh, God. Those would be everywhere now. I remember...
1: I guess horny every time he touches it, probably.
0: Some good luck coin.
3: I would. I'd get very old.
0: Is it two-sided? Because that would be funny.
1: You know what? I only saw the face side.
0: But it would be great if you could use that like as a trick coin. Like Two-Face had, right? Didn't Two-Face have one that was the same on each side?
1: Same one. I thought you were talking about back in the day, you'd have a little trick coin like a washer you could put in a vending machine.
0: Oh, man.
1: And it would still work.
0: Yes. I loved those.
1: We had
2: what was that called?
1: A washer. One of our buddies had a key to a Fruitopia machine, if you remember that.
0: Wow. Yes, I do. How did he have a key? Did he used to work for him, or was he a locksmith?
1: No, we were in school. I don't know how he got it, but I was like, well, it's just got Fruitopia in it. Like, it doesn't even have Gatorade or Coke or whatever. And he would just always open it and take it. I'm like,
0: you kind of
1: sucks,
0: did life
1: man.
0: Get him back, though?
1: Oh, I don't know what happened to him, but he was always DJJ. In and out of Simpson.
0: Yeah.
1: The alternative school is Simpson.
0: It is.
1: Named it after
0: OJ. It's like when you're going down 85 and somebody goes past you going like 110 and then.
1: You hope they crash.
0: I used to. I used to say, I hope you have a wreck. And then I would change it to, I hope you have a wreck, but walk away from it. I did, because I was like, I don't want them to get hurt, but I want them to.
2: Learn a lesson.
0: Yeah, yeah. I want everyone's insurance to go up because this guy got into an accident.
1: I hope they crap their pants as fast as they drive.
0: Yeah.
1: How about that?
0: But then the vindication is 5 miles down the road, you see the lawman got him. You know, it's like, ha-ha, yes, you got yours.
1: I love when that happens.
0: When people in your past or whatever have hoodooed you or whatever term is appropriate these days. I used to say hoodoo. I hope nobody's PO'd about me saying hoodoo.
1: It was a song.
0: That was voodoo.
1: That was hootie-hoo. Don't you like when you can? It doesn't happen often, but when that happens, you can rubberneck and just kind of flip them off like, hey, that's what you get, buddy.
0: Yeah.
1: Going home scot-free.
0: Hi, it's me again.
1: But you pulled over.
0: But anyway.
1: Full cavity search. That's what you yell at the cops.
0: We got to get to that DUI video at some point.
1: We were going to do it the other day.
0: Yeah, at some point. But look back, people in your life that like screwed you over, or not even you specifically, but like you're saying that guy like was a thief, you know. I mean, something small, but that probably escalated in his life. Oh, yeah. You start small, and but then the vindication comes from when you see that person eventually karma or the Lord, you know, like in the Wolf of Wall Street documentary, that one guy, he was saying, you know what? God gave me my punishment. They're like, what happened? I got cancer.
1: Yeah.
0: And I'm like, I don't know that you should say God gave you cancer because you did insider trading. I don't know that. But at the same time, maybe you did because you had to pay a lot of money out and now you're a travel agent in Florida.
1: That whole thing, man.
0: It's wild. Y'all got to watch that. Even if
2: I
0: it's a damn good docu-series.
2: And it's weird that I just decided to watch the movie again, and then you told me all that was real.
0: The Real Wolf of Wall Street on Paramount Plus
1: really is
0: good. Excellent.
1: The old home videos kind of set it off.
0: Yes.
1: I got a buddy in and out of prison still, man. He can never figure it out. You just want to shake him and say, you dummy.
0: He's probably got Giggy on speed dial.
1: It's like, stop. Stop being a freaking career criminal.
2: Yeah.
0: Yeah.
1: Well, his
0: sexuality doesn't matter, fat boy. It's the fact that he's a criminal, nonetheless.
2: Is it like he just like...
1: It escalated. It went from armed robbery to attempted murder.
0: That's what they say about people that, you know, work at you know, I shouldn't say factories, but anywhere where there's like products being...

0: touched and going from here, there, and yonder. And it's like, wow, I had a, I'll give you a good example. Remember, I worked at Chick-fil-A, and the guy that delivered stuff for us, they wouldn't just drop off Chick-fil-A stuff. It'd be other, you know, they serviced other restaurants as well. And they accidentally had given us a, I want to say it was probably McDonald's apple pies, the, you know, the deep fried ones or whatever.
1: Yeah. They're good too.
0: And they left them there, and I called him back because this fat boy just mentioned I was the crew leader.
2: Good for you.
0: And
2: good
0: anybody you. Denies it, I've got pre-AI photos proving it. So you can suck my
1: ass.
0: No, I wasn't going to go that strong. Sorry. I wasn't. It, kids are in the car on the way to school. I was going to say my toe.
1: Oh.
0: My dust. My dust. Wake.
1: I suck his wake. God dang it.
0: Suck my wake.
2: Never heard such a thing.
0: Well, it's a great movie. Great Outdoors with John Candy and Dan Aykroyd. But when you see that person get that, it's like, all right. But what that makes you feel good that they started off stealing, and to finish that story, I called the guy. He's like, I was like, hey, you left these here. He's like, well, they're not going to miss them. Just keep it. So I did. I took him home.
1: He couldn't take him back legally, right? Must have been some kind of health violation.
0: Well, I mean, they were frozen in a box, a case of them. But anyway, I took him home and kept him in my parents' freezer.
1: Who was this?
0: It was Matt Buzz, man. I was like, no, I'm going to hide him from you like you did desserts from me. But let's say let's say you're a beer guy and you're like, oh crap, I had 14 cases on my truck and I took them home and they didn't even notice it. So you put them in your house and next thing you know, you're like, holy moly, there's this thing coming up and you know, my son's getting married and we need beer. Oh, well, slowly starts sliding. And then something so innocent just turns into some big
1: stuff. So I felt bad for the beer guys on the combo trucks. Because that's coming out of their pocket.
0: Oh, yeah.
1: So when they're stacking them up and unloading the truck, people would come by and steal them when they weren't looking.
0: God. And that does come out of their pocket. I know that for a fact. Oh, yeah. I know some dudes from AB that would complain about that sometimes.
1: They tackle so many people trying to steal beer.
0: Because a lot of those gas stations, and I know this when I used to deliver adult magazines, they like, you're on the clock. They only would let in one to two vendors at a time, so you'd have to wait on them other ones. And I was always last because I was the porn guy.
1: Yeah, you had to kiss ass.
0: I'd have to wait behind RC Cheerwine, dude.
1: People had to suck up to so many DSDs just so they wouldn't, you know, have to work 12 hours a day.
0: Yeah.
1: Because they run the back room, and the manager's always like, well, that's her back room. She runs it.
0: And it's usually the same type of

0: person, and it's usually a woman.
1: Oh yeah, older
0: usually
1: woman.
0: A woman who still tans all the time, you know, unnaturally. She smokes and has half of it in ash form, but it never breaks.
1: She's got a little power, little power in that
0: background.
1: And
0: same kind of haircut.
1: She walk around.
0: Mean as a snake, but she'll show you pictures of her babies on her phone.
1: Yeah, and if your back stock wasn't clean, she'd complain.
0: All you AB and Coke and Pepsi dudes know exactly this kind of people we're talking about.
1: Yeah.
0: Where, like, just mean as a snake. That's my back room. I'm saying that like my mother, but I'm saying that as a southern woman.
1: You need to break down your flavors and stack them on the palate. Yeah, here, let the porn guy in.
0: Oh, my God. That wasn't your stomach.
1: Well, I didn't hear it. What I missed?
0: We got to go back on the replay on that. Homegirl just pooted over here.
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5: 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Few spotty showers and storms possible late today, increasing clouds, a high of 96. Tonight, slight chance for rain and storms, a low of 71. Chance for showers and storms through the weekend, 90 Saturday, 88 Sunday. I'm meteorologist Jeffrey Wojcicki on 93.3 The Planet. Currently, it's 73.

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1: I'm still seeing no delays develop anywhere in the upstate, and right now traffic is light and there are no wrecks and no active work zones. There are lanes closed eastbound 123 Academy Street at Welcome, headed into downtown Greenville.
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0: The fact that that's a freaking like sporting event in this country, whatever trial is going on.
1: You know what?
0: It's
1: disgusting.
2: I have no clue what it was like during the, I think during the JFK stuff, like everybody, the veil was a lot thicker then, and you were almost like.
0: Well, I got two mentions on the show there today. I'm on there twice.
2: That's true. Do an impression of his nephew. No, I don't do that. It's not fun. But, you know, back then it was like, okay, that's what they said, so I believe it. And then, but then the spectacle of it, I think, came from OJ, because my grandfather, who, he watched the news like an old person would, but he wasn't very, like, pop culture-ish at all, you know? And he would tape the OJ trial on VHS to watch it if he were not home. He followed that.
0: Yeah, 9 months long.
2: Yeah, I mean, that was his distraction in life at the time. But now, it's a new one every week. Yeah. You know, we go from the one that had my attention for a while, and I was kind of like, I'm using this as an analogy, so please don't read any further to it, but like the Savannah Guthrie mom thing. It was like watching a show that got canceled without any kind of finality to it. Like, oh, wow, I never got to see what happened on the end of Lost or whatever.
0: Too. It was real feast or famine as far as the updates went.
2: Yeah.
0: You know?
1: I think the most polarizing one and the one that hit me really hard was Susan Smith.
2: Yeah.
1: Because she called into a radio show that I worked on. And just from the beginning, I knew there was something wrong. And I even watched I don't know what it was. It was like a biography thing on her. And just when you get deep into mental illness and things like that with people, you're wondering how could somebody could have stopped that? Or like the mom in the latest trial.
2: Yeah.
1: How come nobody can do something or say something? Or how does this happen?
2: Well, it's that's
1: what bothers me the most. The
2: people, like, do you know people that are into sports equally that they're into politics? I would say no.
0: Not really.
2: There's the one thing that, like,
0: that is their sports.
2: That
0: the
2: is
0: politics.
2: Their sports. Yeah. You know, with these different things.
0: They sports. Excuse me.
2: I don't care about anyone's wars. I don't care what anybody's approval rating is. I'm only mad about gas going to be $6 a gallon. It is not that yet.
1: For diesel.
2: Of course, I don't know where you're texting me from, actually, right now. 706. I don't know. Is that Georgia?
0: 706.
2: I'll look it up. I don't know. But
0: 369. Mr. 305.
2: You might be getting that premium.
0: What is 706? It's not a rapper or a musician singing it.
2: Dude,
0: I know.
2: It was like, if it was 619, I would know it.
0: Yeah. Mr. 305 Miami.
2: That is, Georgia. Atlanta. Augusta, Columbus.
0: We got Brawls in Atlanta. We got a new area code that I haven't seen, by the way.
2: Oh.
0: I haven't seen anybody use it. When did 865? Is that what we got?
2: 865 is Tennessee.
0: I thought we got a new one. Or another one. Maybe it went away.
2: It used to be 803 forever.
0: Yeah.
2: That was a big mind blinker in the old days when that happened. It's like, what's happening here? What, my phone number changed. That was really strange.
0: I found out how zip code started the other day, and I can't remember. It was interesting, but I can't remember like the setup for it was. I was like, that's kind of cool.
2: I'm glad you mentioned it now.
0: What was it? I don't want to look it up. I'm at the point where if I can't remember.
2: My grandmother used to have old postcards she would, you know, save or buy at antique shops or whatever. And I always enjoyed reading the back of them because you'd get to read, like, somebody's personal message. And, like, so did the postman and so did everybody. Whatever. But the address would be, like, it'd say, like, Charlotte Page Pirtle, Greenville, South Carolina, 29609. Uh-huh. And it'd get to you.
1: Uh-huh.
2: They didn't even have your street on there. It's like, because there wasn't but, like, four people lived here then. You know? It was like, God. People talk about, I lived in a one-horse town. Man, don't complain. We got like a million-horse town now.
1: Yeah.
2: Hey, too many horses.
1: And I was talking the other day about the whole gas situation in the Strait of Hormuz, or however you say it.
0: Gay of Hormuz.
1: And somebody was saying, why don't they just build a pipeline down the other direction?
3: Oh, hey.
2: Hi.
1: And I said, you know how long it takes to build a pipeline? Were they like, why don't they just fly the gas somewhere in a plane? And I said, okay, well, that's not practical. Are there any planes that carry gas? That's kind of dangerous.
0: I can imagine. You got to hear you tell that story off the air. Because you would have been like, bitch, you can't fly gas in a plane, you stupid whore.
2: T-word for women I'm really mad at.

0: Why are we? I mean, why can't they? Like, people are just gonna spit out technology and in a day. How is that gonna happen?
1: Like, again, very conspiratorial. But do you think like this right now is like? I mean, we are at this. I'm not ever going to be comfortable with a electric car, and that might be old school and foolish or whatever. Like, I just, whether it be, we're sitting here bitching about data centers taking all the energy, but yet we're like bitching the one to get energy cars and all this stuff on electric. But let's just say something, God forbid, happened. Then you stuck. You really, really stuck. I feel like it's finally where it's the oil companies saying, all right, we're going to get one last one before it all. Because like the guy down in Florida with the plastic lien, he's like totally protected now by some kind of international group that's like saying, all right, this guy better not die because he's really invented energy out of freaking plastic.
2: He's
1: a black dude. I can't think of his name. But
2: I was hoping it would be.
1: Look him up. It's plastic lien.
2: It sounds like a drink.
1: Doesn't it? Want some lean?
0: What was the thing about people and food and restaurants, like the oil from that kind of oil? Could they use that possibly making fuel?
1: You mean like running your car on EVOO?
0: Yeah.
1: Well, they were running tractors on moonshine.
0: Yeah, that's what I mean.
1: Yeah. I mean, I think that could be a last-ditch effort for them, but it's also that I mean, they literally tell you, and there's all these videos you can watch of what happens when everybody's saying, oh, energy crisis. But really, if there was the oil crisis, which, again, when I was 6 years old, I told you, I come out, daddy was taking me to school, and two dudes were stealing our gas or siphoning out of the car. This is a time when you could only get gas on Tuesdays or Thursdays because it went by your driver's license number or something. You'd go Monday, Wednesday, or Friday, or Tuesday, Thursday, Saturday, or whatever it was. You could only go on a certain day. Oh, it was by your license tag number, pardon.
2: Oh,
1: by the license tag number. Flock was in back then.
2: That's where it started.
1: Yeah. Yeah, it started with the gas. But they were saying if that were to happen, they show all these doors closing of groceries, all these different, and it eventually will come back to like screwing you. So you're almost like, I don't like what the oil people are doing, but honestly, because I'm a little biased toward the U.S. dollar, and that is the oil reserve currency, mm-hmm. I don't want to see oil fall apart because it would greatly damage our economy.
2: Were you telling me privately, or did you say on the air what you said about the oil? I can't remember what it was.
1: About the deserts?
2: Yeah.
1: Yeah, I said it off the air. If you can say it on the air, I don't care. I also just...
2: I don't remember what it was.
1: It was certain parts of the Middle East. There's these influencers. These were from America, and they're going over there. They're going these things that they bought at like a tool store. It's about 3 feet long. It's a drill. It folds out to being about 9 feet long. You drill down into the earth, and it goes about, guessing, 40 to 50 feet. And you drop a little cup down in there, and they're pulling up oil out of the freaking, I mean, like gobs of it. So there's people are sitting there saying, wait a minute, is it as rare as they say?
0: Yeah. So God, people are texting and saying French fry oil can run a diesel.
1: Hell yeah, peanut oil.
0: Yeah, and somebody was also saying, I work for Blank Energy, and you wouldn't believe how close the margins are. On very hot days, it's scary.
1: I believe it.
2: Does he work for Big Dick Energy?
0: Uh-huh.
2: Richard started it. That's why they name it that. Richard Duke Energy the first.
1: A Big Duke?
2: Oh, Duke. Why don't you call it Big Duke Energy? There you go. Also, can the world run on love and not oil?
1: No.
2: We'll see if that can.
1: Lennon tried that.
2: He did.
3: I have something to say.
4: One number does it all. At 800-774-0093.
3: That's communication.
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0: 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Few spotty showers and storms possible late today, increasing clouds, a high of 96. Tonight, slight chance for rain and storms, a low of 71. Chance for showers and storms through the weekend, 90 Saturday, 88 Sunday. I'm meteorologist Jeffrey Wojcicki on 93.3 The Planet. Currently, it's 73.
1: Planet Road Rage Traffic.
2: The Friday morning rush has not yet become a rush, as traffic is lighter than usual all through the area. Southbound 85 is dropping below the speed limit around Highway 14, and northbound 85 does the same around Malden Road. But generally, the upstate coast is clear for your driving pleasure.
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4: You ever notice how people love saying, "Don't worry, he's friendly"? 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
4: Wow. Pour it all out.
5: That was Dave Draymond from Disturbed.
6: Love it.
4: No, you don't. You know, take that and when you get a chance, slow it down. I bet you that sounds like something that Mad World would like to get a hold of and use.
5: Oh.
4: Property.
5: Well, and they could put it on the speaker. Do you remember the year they let us run the flamethrower?
4: Oh, boy.
5: Whenever yes. people come out of the porta potty, we'd fire it off real quick. And boy, if they didn't go number two before, they definitely
4: did. The flamethrower was right above the porta johns. And we'd hit that hit that sucker right as people walked out. Oh, my God. It was
5: Mad World.
4: It was hot.
5: What would it sound like if you slowed it down? Could I impersonate it slowing down so I don't have to slow it down?
4: Yeah.
5: And I can just go back and get it.
4: Yeah.
5: I gotta take a deep breath for a second.
4: You gotta sound like a Revenge of the Nerd laughing with asthma. That sounded like Bill Brooks. I heard 29 Wade Hampton there, Paige.
6: Oh, my God.
7: I don't want to get out of the bed right now, but...
8: I'm just going to make up the traffic. I don't want to look out the window.
6: There's no rich. God.
4: He lives in a high rise, so he just goes out on his patio and looks out. Hmm. And then he's hawking loogies on the guy below him.
5: He is. Well, he watches. He cranks the hog to the DOT cameras.
6: Cannot.
5: He's a farmer.
4: He doesn't live on a farm.
6: I cannot.
5: Well, you better.
6: No, I cannot.
4: Nope, not today.
6: No, not today.
5: Counter that, people. When somebody says, I can't even, you say, well, you better.
4: Can't never could, won't never would.
6: Okay, hey, let's do it.
4: Can't's only one letter away from being C word.
6: Let's do a science story.
5: Can't's the real C word. If butts and nuts were candies and nuts, you'd have Christmas every day.
4: Yeah.
5: Whatever it is.
4: I think cancer sucks.
6: Don't even get me upset. All right, so there was a case study from Science Advances, and they wanted to know how long we've been getting high as a society.
4: Probably since the days of cavemen, just eating stuff.
6: We've been getting high longer than you think, and so there's a case study that they found in Indonesia between 16,000 and 25,000 years ago, and they found that molars...
5: Yeah. Molar bears? It's a bear, it's just a tooth.
6: Molars. And usually deep grooves. So all those grooves, they found traces of acrolein, which is a psychoactive compound, and beetle nuts.
4: Uh-oh.
6: So
5: is that like
4: John Lennon?
6: Plenty of people worldwide.
5: Well, you do it too fast.
6: Still eat them today, and they're often used in social and religious practices. So what they do is...
4: Pete Best is going to put that out today on X.
6: Archaeologists.
4: You guys want to come over and trip balls?
6: They want to
4: Is that why they call them trip balls?
6: And I just want to know how, you know, like the Indians and...
4: Native Americans.
6: And peyote and things like that.
5: Rolling
6: how do
5: down
6: they
5: the
6: decide?
5: Street.
6: Do people sit around
5: Smoking
6: going...
5: Indos.
6: If we eat this, how are we going to feel?
4: I don't think they knew. I think that's where a lot of even stuff maybe I'm not saying in the Bible, but a lot of stuff that people saw is just because they were eating some berries that they didn't realize they were maybe having a little DMT, a little psilocybin or something like that.
5: Yeah.
4: Some shroom. I mean, you think about that. Like
5: they might have smoked cow patties.
4: Well, they burned a lot of stuff like in effigy or in honor, you know. So who knows if they were just burning a bunch of, you know, tell them what they were burning and smelling. All the incense and stuff, you know.
5: Yep.
6: So these archaeologists who discovered this stuff in Indonesia, the researchers believe that the hunter probably sucked on the nuts for a therapeutic effect to kill some sort of pain.
4: I'll be drug free then.
6: But
4: So what if I did? It's not video of it.
9: Show what if I did.
6: His pain worse.
9: Took the
6: act of chewing and sucking on the nuts damaged the teeth.
4: Don't matter. Just don't bite it.
6: There you go.
9: You're not doing it if you use the teeth.
4: It's the world's biggest. You remember that? What do you want me to do with it? Don't matter. Just don't bite it.
6: Don't bite it.
5: I want you to burp it. What do you think I'm saying?
6: I'm just wondering, you know.
4: Well.
6: I mean, because who

0: decided on when I was in high school that people were huffing. What made you think?
1: Probably Principal Cutler.
2: Dude, that's the brand of bicycle that I had. So think about that.
0: If you're gonna huff paint, it's gonna feel good. Like, you know.
1: She said. She said paint.
2: Yeah.
0: And Pam, Pam spray. People would do that too. I'm just curious.
2: Really?
0: Yes.
2: Oh wow.
0: I shouldn't.
1: Were you allowed to say lard in California? Because we said it here.
0: What did you say?
1: Lard.
2: Lard ass.
0: Lard spray.
2: Oh, you mean like the actual lard?
1: Yeah, I just didn't know if they were allowed to say it out there.
2: Oh.
0: Yeah, I guess lard. I don't
1: know. You can't say it now.
0: Pig fat.
2: Why?
1: Because if you reuse it, you know, you can't say that. Sounds too much. You know,
2: oh, you don't want to like. You don't want to say, "Oh my God, did you make this omelet? Did you re-lard this?"
1: Yep.
2: Yeah, you don't want to do that.
1: Say it.
2: Also, the same thing about getting your roof tarred again. It's, you have to watch how you say it.
1: Yeah,
2: you say, "I'd like to get my roof tarred a second time, please." Yes. That's
0: I
2: what,
0: see
2: you
0: what you're saying.
2: Also, yeah. For those from the South that are getting ready to hang up their boots and not work anymore. Watch the way you pronounce that R word.
0: Uh-huh.
2: Because a lot of people are going to say, "I knew it," but then they're going to not realize that you're quitting your job forever.
1: Because you say it too fast. You know?
2: Yeah. Like they'll say, "Man, I am tarred. God, I'm tarred." And then somebody says, "And feathered."
0: Yeah. Lord.
1: Where are you working at, Bill? Well, I've been retarded for 2 years.
2: Well, I knew it. I knew it since we was in middle school.
0: Yeah. Early retard.
2: Well.
0: Happens with Bill.
2: You're a preemie.
0: All right.
1: Preemie.
0: So there was a study, and they wanted to know.
1: Shout out, preemies.
2: What up?
1: The JJ was
2: welcome
1: tired of
2: to
1: you.
2: The party early.
0: Did you get away anywhere this summer?
2: We had no room to move around in that one studio apartment. I was ready to get out in the real world, y'all. Man. What's up?
1: The badge was sick of you, but the world wasn't ready for you.
2: Man, is that original?
1: Yep.
0: Matt Man went on a good vacation this year, didn't he?
2: Oh, it was great. Yeah. I went to hedonism.
0: Awesome.
1: Hell yeah.
2: Yeah.
0: It was good. You gotta
2: I ripped, I didn't tear.
1: As soon as you walk in the door.
2: Yeah.
1: You gotta start working the gimmick.
2: Yeah.
0: Did you go on a good vacation, Fatboy?
1: I mean, for me, a vacation is not working. I didn't really go anywhere though.
0: Oh.
2: Yeah, well, so he's always on vacation. he's the hardest working man in the world.
0: Vacated.
2: He has a Viagra before every show.
1: This ninja.
0: Really? Wow. So there's a new study, and they found that only 51% of Americans managed to get away this summer, even if it was over the weekend or the holiday. That includes 12% who opted for a local trip or staycation.
1: A local trip.
0: Yeah, yes. I did a local
1: I don't count.
0: Trip.
2: You know what, though? Like,
0: I prefer that sometimes.
2: I was going to say that. We're very, very lucky. At least, I think anyway, you know, if you're listening to us, the usual areas. I know people listen all around the country and the world. Yeah. What's up, soldiers? But, you know, if you live somewhere like...
1: Council Bluffs?
2: Just think of somewhere in the, like, Iowa. Where's the driving... Where's the closest 4 to 5 hour drive where it's a fun, like, it's not like a big city thing, but like,
0: beach
2: yeah.
0: Or a mountain.
2: Well, there's no beaches for sure.
1: No, just go to Des Moines. Just stay in Des Moines. Yeah. You go from Stanton to Des Moines, you have a great time.
2: Everything corn.
1: It's the best fair in the world.
0: Yeah. And
2: so we've really, like, I mean, again, you know, mountains,
0: we,
2: beach, boom, boom, boom.
0: We live in paradise, and my
2: brother. I wouldn't go so far.
0: I do. I think so. Either I would live on either coast.
2: And well, I would choose this one.
0: I
2: feel the same way when it comes to rap.
0: Because
2: well.
0: I think we have the best beaches. I love our beaches. And
1: the Gulf Coast is nice, whatever they call it now.
0: The mountains
2: America.
0: Are God's country. It's heavenly up there.
2: Woo!
0: So I think we're very lucky here in the South.
2: Yes.
0: Let's keep it that way.
2: Okay, how? Everyone gets a rabbit's foot.
0: Everyone keep it clean and nice, you know. Don't destroy it.
1: I'm such a pussy today.
0: I am.
2: I know. Paige announced she stopped littering yesterday.
0: Not ever.
2: You know, it was fun. I didn't even react to that at all.
1: No.
2: I didn't know. Did you dump out on that?
1: Well, I didn't mean to.
2: Oh, okay.
1: Just bumped into it.
0: What did you do?
1: As I turned my chair around, it was already blinking. I'm like, I bumped into
0: Look
1: it.
0: At you.
2: I was going to serve you with one earlier, and I was like, man, I don't know if he just recently hit it or not, because it takes 8 more seconds to delay up.
1: Give me the sign next time. I'll check it.
2: I try to do that, but it also ruins the joke for you. But yeah, it also keeps us from getting...
1: Well, I don't know when it's coming, though.
0: I believe you like to see him jump and the panic look on his face. That's what you like.
2: But he likes it, too. Like, if you, you know... if you're just sitting here, you know, talking or whatever, and you're like, man, did you see that? What happened down there? We've got to stop China from buying all of our farmland because they're going to come over here and they're just going to fuck everything up.
3: Oh, yeah.
2: And then everything, like, wow.
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16: 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Few spotty showers and storms possible late today, increasing clouds, a high of 96. Tonight, slight chance for rain and storms, a low of 71. Chance for showers and storms through the weekend, 90 Saturday, 88 Sunday. I'm meteorologist Jeffrey Wojcicki on 93.3 The Planet. Currently, it's 75.

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0: all the time, or maybe there was that one night where there was no drinking evident, you know, and so there had to be some kind of name, that drug, and we were just hypothesizing on this one particular person, and I was convinced that it was heroin because they always wore long sleeves year round. I mean, year hot here in the South, year round sleeves, and I'm like, this isn't a person that tried to hide tattoos or anything like that. I think they're trying to hide the old needle mark.
1: Yeah, because, like, you're not always cold, are you? Why are you wearing long sleeves?
2: I always wear long sleeves, though.
0: But not with shorts.
1: Well, look.
0: And maybe another unbuttoned shirt on top of it?
1: My person that I know that I was telling you about.
0: Yeah.
1: That was becoming an issue. So,
0: damn it.
1: Not only.
0: Imagine what that costs. What does heroin cost?
2: And where do you get it?
1: How much was it?
0: No, are you looking?
2: No, but I just...
0: Paige's looking for some H, y'all.
1: That sounded very inquisitive.
0: She's already got her rig ready.
2: No, I just...
0: She stole a spoon from my home.
2: First off, I'm allergic to any opioid, so that wouldn't happen ever.
0: Okay, not an opioid. Not an opioid.
2: No.
1: What a weirdo. She's allergic to drugs.
0: Yeah, no kidding. This is why you buy all the aluminum foil, making rigs. You're a rigger. What you are. You got rigor mortis.
2: No, I know. Rigor.
0: Rest in peace.
1: She's mortis. A necromancer.
2: I know. She's a professional rigor. He's very talented.
0: You know what? Does your family talk about you?
1: I'm going to turn
0: as much as you talk. Time. I'm not about to cuss.
1: I ain't worried about you.
0: Oh, her? Oh, she does walk. We take it to the line. Paige is sitting there trying to pull it over the line.
1: She'll straddle that sucker like she's a Carowinds.
0: Come here.
2: Ooh. I don't think like you think.
0: I'm in Rock Hill. I'm in Tiga K. I'm in Rock Hill.
3: Look at me. I'm in both states right now. My left foot's in South Carolina. My right foot's in North Carolina. And my butt crack's in the middle. Because I'm laying here on my legs.
0: Oh, look. I'm getting DP'd by two states. Ah.
2: What the hell?
1: Double parties.
0: Double party. It's like two party. You ever have that thing where like, oh, I got two parties to go to. So we'll drop in at this one and drop out and go to that one.
2: I've done that before.
1: Two states, one party.
0: Yeah. What's up?
2: Well, birthdays.
0: Right.
2: Birthdays are like at a wedding thing and a birthday, so I try to facilitate everybody.
1: What were we talking about?
0: I do. That's what I was about to say before Paige, once again, sang the praises of her nephew. Yeah. If you've seen a concert in the tri-state area.
2: That is my cousin.
0: He helped with the sound, so.
2: And the rigging.
1: Paige got a lot of cousins.
0: And the rigging, guys, okay?
2: I'm proud of him.
0: Probably has picked up some drugs for some celebrities at some point.
2: I don't ask him things like that.
0: Well, I have, and he was good on it.
2: He
0: took care of a certain Silent Bob.
1: God. That is crazy, because I got a buddy that, like, I'm like, how do you know so-and-so? He's like, well, you know, he used to sell drugs at a festival.
0: Yeah.
1: He's like, oh, yeah. Sold him some drugs. Okay.
0: Dude, remember one, and I won't even tell you if you ask me this in person, because I don't have to be an open book about stuff, but we had a guest on the show about eight years ago, it was 26, 8 years ago, that literally said, because they were going to be in town for a show the next day, wanted to know where was the best place in Greenville for a chance to score some blow. And I was just like, wow. Like, the fact that you just said that with such, like, nothing, you know, like, hey, you guys know I'm going to be here. I'm not doing an impression, by the way. It sounded like somebody. It wasn't.
1: I've been asked before, too.
0: Yeah, like.
1: And I don't know.
0: And it's like, gosh, I don't know if this is like a undercover thing or whatever. Like, I know the answer to that question, oddly enough, but I don't know if I want to tell you that. I don't want to be like. You go and overdose that night, and then, you know, they start going through your texts. It's like, oh, look, local radio DJ Matt Man was texting him to go down to Coffee Street and be there at 12:30.
2: Hmm.
0: You know, I don't run drugs, by the way.
1: I was asked about, you know, pills back in the day. I'm like, I literally don't know where you get the stuff.
0: Yeah, like you would think.
1: She got mad at me.
0: Is that why, like, a lot of, you know, rock stars get all the thing, but athletes did it as well. They'd have a woman in every city that they, you know, not all of them, but a lot of them would have a girl in every. Do you think they were also like scoring the drugs for them locally too, because they didn't want to travel with them? Absolutely. Right?
1: Well,
0: probably the ticket to the party.
1: What happened when it was the Angels situation?
0: Angel Dust?
1: No, Tyler Skaggs. He was the pitcher, right? Wasn't it the trainer that was getting the drugs for him?
0: Yeah, God, I forgot about that. Man, I forgot
1: And
0: about
1: I think
0: that.
1: Another player was doing it, too.
0: Yeah. Well, that's crazy.

0: there's always somebody like getting that stuff for you, right?
1: Yeah.
0: Securing.
1: But you know what though? Like, have you ever known someone like in your real life, not a celebrity, someone you really knew that like that OD'd, and you're like, God, I had no clue. And it makes you think, yeah, like, and I just be quite honest with you, I'm very candid right now. I never looked into it. Like, I didn't call this person's parents and say, hey, they have a history of this stuff. But the thought is, you know, what if that was the first time they ever did it and they just like OD'd? But your legend's already built that you were a drug addict, right?
2: Or someone slipped you something.
1: Unless,
2: and killed you.
1: And even if the parents say, you guys don't understand, this is the first time, people are like, okay, sure. Like, people have told me all the time, you tell that story about Len Bias, how that affected you as a kid, him doing cocaine for the first time,
0: yeah,
1: his heart exploding and dying. They're like, you really think that was the first time? That's what they said in the press. I'm like, God, I never thought about it that way. So you assume that someone ODs. First off, I also thought OD meant you died. So I remember when Jimmy Chamberlain from Smashing Pumpkins, it said on MTV, Jimmy Chamberlain from Smashing Pumpkins overdosed today in New York. I was like, wow, man, that sucks. Like, I love Smashing Pumpkins.
0: Yeah.
1: Tour comes out, he's on it. I'm like,
0: so he's
1: I just
0: good
1: got
0: now?
1: Mandela affected.
0: But maybe that's why Corgan wrote today. The person I know OD'd twice. That's when, you know, they said the Narcan, the spray was not effective.
1: Yeah.
0: They had to go injection. It's the only way it would work. This is also the person that, you know, keisters the drugs.
1: Do they have like a booth at like Burning Man? Like a promotional booth?
0: Now, what would it smell like?
2: I'm sure they have EMTs there.
0: Burning Man is where all the stinky drug people go, right?
2: Paramedics.
1: Well, I mean, like, yeah, any big, you know.
0: People that don't eat.
1: Astroworld for sure.
0: That's what you put on your gimmick.
1: That's Astroglide.
0: That's what Stone Man stole from us.
1: He did.
0: We had the Astroglide slip and
1: slide. He also participated in that, though.
2: Yeah.
1: Don't forget that.
3: I'm going to slide. Why can I slide?
1: It was the Astroglide slip and slide. We did it on the side of the road right here.
2: Let's do it again.
1: Hell freaking no. Because we about slid off into
0: that
1: the
0: made
1: road.
0: Me nervous again.
1: Because we thought, oh, let's just put water on it. And it'll, no. The Astroglide added, it was like Cousin Eddie in freaking Christmas Vacation when they put, not Cousin Eddie, but Clark. He went sliding and through
0: new
1: Walmart
0: products
1: and everything.
2: You don't want to go into
0: Bingo.
2: The street.
1: Stoneman like almost took off.
0: He went down the little hill.
1: And no offense, but like as small as he is, he might have slid right under the cars and never been hit.
0: It's like Christmas Vacation. He's going under the trunk.
1: Yeah, it's like Frogger. You
3: know, hey, grab my feet if I go too far.
2: Oh my God!
3: I don't want to slide across the road.
1: that was fun.
3: Did you guys know what would really lube it up a lot more?
2: If
3: I drink a lot of water first.
1: But we also did it without like video
2: safety
1: and all that stuff. Like the time that I walked on hot coals, like there's pictures. There's not video. But then now it would be like, was that real? Because, you know, AI. Like, this was sucks. 2006.
2: Yeah.
1: Why did I say that like Charlie Murphy just said?
2: We were so bad, the fire department was pissed off. What did you guys do that pissed them off?
0: I think we spiked their chili.
1: Everything?
2: No, something.
1: I didn't want to say that.
2: I think it was Fat Boy.
1: It was not bad.
0: I stole their chili recipe.
1: No, you did.
0: And I published it online.
2: No, Fat Boy blew up.
0: Put it in Reddit.
2: An outhouse.
1: He unplugged all their recliners.
2: He did.
0: That's what it was. They were stuck in the up position.
1: I put on that, dude. I loved it.
2: No.
1: And I know not all of them. I know a handful of firemen. And I'll ask him this. I was like, how's your recliners? Because that's the one thing that those guys, they need to have I'm not even joking.
2: Yeah,
1: they need to have a nice, easy chair. Because when you go back, you don't want to go lay in the college dorm looking cot bull crap. When you get in there and you're chilling out for a little bit, you want a freaking nice leather-like throne.
2: You need to be comfortable when you're
1: damn right
2: 24 on with a bunch of dudes, you know?
1: No, look, enough about your dream last night.
0: Somebody say a bunch of dudes? Yeah, I'm glad we don't do the punishments anymore because this time of year, a few years ago, you started to feel a little bit nervous.
2: Because,
0: you know, I could get punished and it's going to suck unless you get a haircut.
2: I think I honestly, next to you,
3: bad punishment.
2: Fat Boy had the worst. I had to eat I'm surprised I'm still alive.
0: I told
2: alive.
0: You it was an oyster and don't ask any questions.
2: I'm surprised I'm still alive.
0: I said, it looks the same but tastes a little different.
1: There, you know, look, if it's Friday, I'll say yes.

0: Yeah, you're right. But in my heart, I'm saying, ain't no way in hell. Fat Boy ate deer ding-a-ling before. Like, that to me, how,
1: you know how hard it was to run him down?
2: I ate up a stinky, nasty shoe.
0: He went and chased that. And first one was a doe. I said, look for the ones with the antlers.
1: I was like, no thanks.
0: He grabbed the doe.
1: You know how I got the deer?
0: You know how he got the deer, Paige?
1: You gotta hide. You gotta hide in the woods and then go.
3: Oh, hey.
0: Hey, I got some corn for you over here.
1: Mm-hmm. Come on now.
0: Hey, deer, come
2: hey,
0: here.
2: Hey, deer.
1: I got a salt lick for you. It's real salty.
0: Oh, deer.
1: Then this deer is like, all right, I'm going to go over here for a second. But I don't know if I trust this dude.
0: It's sitting there and he's doing his thing like a bull's getting ready to go through a freaking matador. And he's going over there.
2: It's deer dough. I know.
1: Is that like a special edition they got here? Adam and Eve. I'll be there soon. Before you know it, next week, actually.
0: Look at this woman. Look at her.
1: Deer dough.
0: No, laugh, Paige. We're on the radio.
1: Do it.
0: Let it go. She just made a funny. She said dildo. Like
1: deardo.
0: It sounded like dildo. And she won't, because she's such a lady, she's about to have a heart attack from laughter because she don't want y'all to know that she laughed at a dirty joke.
1: Yep.
0: Dildo.
1: She'll
0: it's
1: make them.
0: Say.
1: She'll make them off the air like crazy, but she won't laugh at them when she does.
0: Look at her. Let it go. No one's thinking bad of you for laughing at a dildo joke. Everyone's right. Laughing at it.
2: No, they're
0: laugh
2: not.
0: With us.
2: I'm trying.
1: You know, the setup she usually says is, if, what if Gordon Dill had a deer in his yard? That's her favorite joke.
0: That's the best one, too.
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1: And now, Planet Road Rage Traffic.
2: Traffic generally remains light through the upstate this Friday morning. Southbound 85 has slowed down a bit more from the airport to Pelham Road, but no long delays. It's an extra 5 to 10 minutes added to your commute. Northbound 85 gets sluggish after 385 for a quick minute. All the loops and I-26 are wide open.
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0: this side here. I can't even do the Eddie Guerrero shimmy as well on this side. I'm working through a not a muscle tear, but a what?
1: I totally messed with T.
0: What Hey Baby would have called a pinched nerve.
1: Oh, that's worse, to be honest.
2: Yeah, that's painful.
3: Hey, baby.
0: Hey, Mama. I'm talking about how you say pinch. Pinched.
1: I meant to catch up with you on the Cairo, but since you kind of half-assed now, just violated your HIPAA, I feel like you kind of opened the door.
0: I got to see an x-ray of my HIPAA again the other day. That was so cool. See that screw, just like it's a screw about, how big is that? That would come here. What is it, about like
2: 2 inches?
1: Around?
0: No, this long. No. No, that, but good Lord. Like that. Yeah. No, the head of it is. My hip. It's literally, it's a ball socket. I mean, it literally is. It looks like about the size of a billiard ball.
1: As the high ball or low ball? Shout out to pool players.
0: They're the same size.
1: Or snooker ball. Did the screw move any? Or is it in the same place?
0: But yeah, you see how sharp the screw is. That's good.
1: Do you ever feel it? One.
0: No.
1: Now, who's looking at the x-ray? Just you and the doctor?
0: Yeah.
1: Do you see anything else?
0: Oh, dude, that was great. That's funny because I told him, I said, you know, he was doing the x-ray of the shoulder. It's nothing bad. It's really actually really, really good now. But it was just like a pinched nerve. I thought I'd tore a rotator cuff there.
2: And what happens if you do that?
0: I can't throw baseballs no more.
2: Oh.
1: Yeah.
0: Damn. That's the only reason I know about a rotator cuff anyway is Major League Baseball.
1: I'm trying to...
0: Never heard it really brought up ever.
1: Figure out the most diplomatic way to ask you this. Excuse me. Was your goober on the x-ray?
0: Oh, yeah.
2: Wow.
0: Hey, dude, it's on...
1: Why are they on there?
0: Because it's taking a bit... Well, that...
1: You can see right through it, too.
0: I was saying, hey... Now I never will say my chiropractor's name on the radio. But
1: somebody hacked the files and look at it.
0: He's doing the x-ray of the shoulder, you know, just to make sure it was nothing more than a pinched nerve. I said, well, can we I think you do like a minimum of three. I don't think you just do one x-ray. I think that's the way they also get
2: it. Did you ask for the x-ray back so he can't sell it on the black market?
0: I don't care the color of the skin of the people who buy it, Paige. I don't care if they take it to a flea market.
1: Wow.
0: Don't sell my HIPAA
1: pictures. The black market. You hear this?
0: I know. The white market's over here beside Lowe's, right?
1: That's her favorite one.
0: Yeah, yeah.
2: I mean,
0: she likes the one in Charleston a lot.
2: There could be a thing for that on OnlyFans. That's all I'm saying.
0: X-ray pictures of... Well, anyway, so what's funny about he mentioned my goober, and no family
1: term.
0: Of George Lindsay, not you.
1: No, GooberCon though, everybody dresses like Goober Pyle. Yeah.
2: I want to go to that. That'd be fun.
1: I bet. Wait, you could start one this weekend.
0: No, she's thinking about the corner of her bedroom and a pile of goobers.
1: Yeah, that's what it is. She's already been to Adam and Eve.
0: She just walks in. You can't see Melissa today and just freaking Kareem hooks him into the corner.
1: Oh, we should.
0: Her neighbor's like, what keeps hitting the wall every night? I'm sorry to throw my dildos in the corner.
2: The latest technology.
1: Lady, your wall's all messed up. It's got mushroom-looking holes in it everywhere.
0: It looks like you have a climbing wall in there when they stick
2: it. It does. Not.
1: You got a rock wall, but what does it sound like? Something sounds like a rock wall.
2: Oh my God. My neighbors are like, what is she doing in there?
0: It's like a busy glory hole.
2: It's a dentist in there. No, it's just looking for her.
1: She's got like a Gatling gun of doodles.
2: I did not.
1: She's climbing all. She's hanging off by her mouth on one.
0: From the ceiling. It was like you're in a cave. It was like stalagmites hanging down.
2: Rock climbing, but with a different word.
1: Yeah, there were more sticking out than there were sticking in. She's like a porcupine. Yeah.
2: Stop. It's not that way.
0: Oh, my name's Penny Cushion.
1: dang it. The rock wall.
0: More cushion for the pushing. She's
1: you hang your shirts from
2: the rock wall.
0: Yes, like right now, my ironing board is holding, to be honest with you, like shipping boxes for Beard Oil. It's like an additional table.
2: Oh, it's a coat rack.
1: Really is.
0: So,

0: Or like your Peloton or whatever.
1: I hang my coats on them.
0: You hang the hangers start hanging on there. Do you actually say, "Oh my God, I'm out of hooks to hang this"? Do you ever grab one that has a suction on the bottom and stick it on the wall and just hang a dress to air dry or something?
1: No. Well, I do. I usually put that on.
0: Did your dog ever got a hold of one of them thinking it was a chew toy?
2: Oh, yeah.
1: Oh, my gosh. My dog got the whole bag and took it out.
0: You have a bag of these?
1: No, remember when you would get the bag from Melissa at Christmas time?
0: Oh, okay.
1: Well, she thought there might have been some goodies in there, like food goodies.
0: Yeah.
1: So
0: and goobies.
1: The dog Gummies. Had it outside and Gummy she goobies. Was running and
0: pocket
1: around
0: goobies.
1: With one.
2: You ever forget your toothbrush and use one?
0: She's
2: beating her teeth with them.
0: She thought it was a water pick. She's just sitting there and it's just like squirting on her.
2: She's only washing her tongue with it.
1: No and no.
2: How did this work?
0: Do you ever almost feel like you're waterboarding yourself when you're using a water pick? Because you're like, God dang, I can't turn it off fast enough.
1: No, Batman.
0: If I pull the water out, it's going to just squirt all over my face.
1: What about you? You get the same thing. Do you ever accidentally plug something in and think it's, you know,
2: what?
1: Not your...
0: I'll say this with the best grammar in the world. I ain't got no dildos at home.
1: Nightstand.
2: He used to own a company.
0: Yeah.
2: His inventory is gone.
0: I sold all the new old stock.
2: You can donate it to a thrift store?
0: No, they wouldn't accept them.
2: I'd be kind of suspect of, if I saw a toy at a thrift store. A toy of that
1: they
2: nature.
1: Don't accept
0: but no,
1: that.
0: Back to the dog, though. Back, we're on to something there.
1: Yeah.
0: What did the dog, did it...
2: Do I need to get the sexy music?
0: Did it... I wouldn't. No, you're going to sound like...
2: Now you got me thinking about...
0: You start talking about bestiality, Cash Patel's going to call in.
1: Because I did open...
2: If you can see how to dial.
1: I did open one of them to look at it.
2: Are you pressing the wall?
0: Your Honor, in my defense, I am cross-eyed, okay?
2: Cash's phone's on the wall and he's tapping the wall.
1: And it was...
0: What's this new laugh I'm doing where it sounds like my lung is collapsing or something?
2: I don't know. I feel like we got to get you in here.
0: Damn it.
2: I'm
0: scared to laugh now.
2: Some medical personnel in here.
0: Don't say anything funny the rest of the show.
1: Bark Box and, you know, all the little services where you get toys. So she,
2: two treats,
1: she thought
2: two
1: it was
2: one,
1: like right. Doggy toys.
0: Because it looks like it could be.
1: It could be. Yeah. So they were all over the backyard, so I threw them away.
0: Oh my God. You imagine? Your neighbor.
2: She got a dog door, right?
1: Mm-hmm. So she took the whole bag out the dog door.
0: So that day it was a dong door.
2: She'll have other stuff coming in that door, right? Don't you have possums? And?
1: Well, the cat will bring
2: crackheads?
0: Skunks?
1: No. The only thing...
0: Your neighbor with his tongue out?
2: Rabbit skunks or two in Pickens County?
0: Is your neighbor's head coming out?
1: A dead little squirrel was in there, and that really broke my heart. And then...
0: In my mind just now... I don't know why, but it was Hakeem Olajuwon with his head.
2: Because you know what he's doing.
0: Because she said he's a tall dude, and in my mind it was the dream with his tongue out, sticking out of a doggy door.
2: God. He's got a phone that looks like hers, so he throws it in there. She thinks she dropped it, and when she bends over, he slides his face in
0: he's
2: there.
0: He's like, what?
1: I can't. So needless to say, I threw everything away.
0: Well, that's probably good. I mean,
1: I just threw it away.
2: The cunnilingus killer.
0: Just imagine, it looks like you got a bunch of, you ever get any of them, and I'm not being gross here, but, any of them, it'll rain real hard for a day, and then the next day, there's, a five-inch tall mushroom in your backyard that was
2: there. Well, the squirrels will get them, but yeah, they're coming
0: out. How fast they go. Well, dude, I had one that was, it grew and grew and grew, and I have a bunch of squirrels
2: you
0: in the backyard.
2: You wouldn't sit on it?
0: Like, I had a... See, I knew. And if you didn't, she would. Because you'd say something like about the band Mushroom Head, and she'd be like, oh, I did that one time when I was on shrimps.
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0: Yeah, man, I love that stuff.
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5: Yeah. Speaking of rigs. This is Hash Pie Dinner.
6: Yeah. That's fun.
5: I'd like to see them in concert, but I feel like I wouldn't fit in the crowd.
6: Oh, you didn't go to the, Blue Planet tour? Wait, what?
5: No, I've never seen them in concert. I would, though.
4: Good.
5: I like all their songs. I don't have to like their politics. Although, if I'm going to hear a sermon, I won't go. Like Eddie Vedder did in Asheville that time.
4: Yeah.
6: Macklemore or whatever.
5: Oh, well, I think that was a... You know, that's a lot of times those, artists. That's such a bold word. That's like calling people who make YouTube videos creators.
6: Come on,
5: you video maker. Even YouTuber is fine. A creator, influencer even. Like,
6: oh, God.
5: How you get to anoint yourself an influencer?
6: I keep seeing this promo for the freaking The Secret Lives of Moron Wives or whatever it is.
5: Mormon.
6: And they're like, we just started as a TikTok, dancing on TikTok. Now we gotta.
5: Well,
6: tired of hearing about it. The one's crazy looking anyway.
5: TikTok made by the Chinese government, used to get people in America to agree to do full length body scans. Boom. I remember asking the question, what's with the full body dancing? Oh, it's just a trend. But no, it's not just getting your height, it's getting you standing beside someone so they can get that depth perception of how tall you are and get the full body scan.
6: How does that work?
5: Same thing Pokemon point? Go was getting the geo mapping for them. It's ingenious.
6: Oh, yeah.
5: It's like,
6: because people are requesting to be a Pokestop or a gym.
5: Yeah. Or again, it's irrefutable that social media was, I'm not saying that it was necessarily engineered for it, although I do think it was, but it's used certainly for you allowing yourself to be spied on.
6: Yeah.
5: I mean,
6: if you give them something fun to do, they love to do it. Is this Vagisil? I'm going to put that back.
4: No, it's hand.
6: Oh, okay. I didn't know. I found some cream to huff.
5: Feeding him things. You know he's not going to use it for its intended purpose.
6: I know.
4: It smells good, though. It's pretty.
5: Well, yeah, but don't give us a huffer a thing to smell good.
6: You're setting me up. You already know I'm going to go to Lowe's after work and sniff all the PVC glue.
4: Yes.
6: And all the cleaner. Shout out.
5: After
6: Lowe's.
5: TLC Motors.
4: I have hand cream over there. Maybe
6: I'll go to Ace. Ace is a place with the helpful hardware,
4: maybe
6: folks.
4: Maybe because there's no hands.
5: She's not letting anyone.
6: I'm gonna bulldog the hell out of her like she does me.
4: Over here, and I wash my hands
5: tell you why.
4: All day long.
5: There's
4: so I need
5: some. See, some, and I don't care if it's a man or woman.
6: You talked out, Weezer.
5: Some prick sends messages all the time. Paige, you need to fight to talk more.
6: Yes.
5: And,
6: who's doing
5: and
6: that?
5: She's reading that, and she's going on this mission. I'm going to keep talking until they stop.
4: Because he asked me a question, and I answered it.
6: Yeah.
4: Why did you ask me a question not to finish it?
5: But you said it and then went in.
6: You didn't give me time to finish the question.
5: I never got the chance to sleep with your brother.
6: Tell that simp who texts that in.
5: That is what you said.
6: She did talk about sleeping with
4: I don't mean it that way.
6: Arthur Pirtle, rest
4: in
6: peace.
4: I mean in the same house because he was a loud
5: snorer. We were talking
4: snorer.
5: About how...
6: Jerry Lee's boy.
5: It's really...
4: Yes.
5: If you go on... Okay, we'll put this in any kind of way we need to put it for everyone listening right now. Fat Boy's going for the dump button. You ain't going to have to. Let's say you go on a work trip.
4: Mm-hmm.
5: It's you and... they put us in a room together. That's cool. You sleep in your bed, I sleep in my bed. Ain't nothing going to go on. But then that guy goes and gets a hooker. Now, this isn't based on real life, okay?
4: I'm shocked.
5: I've never, ever...
4: ever got a hooker.

0: Hand to God, I swear, strike me down right now.
1: I swear to God. Hire a hooker.
0: Well, I think you support trafficking.
1: No, I don't.
2: She loves trafficking.
1: I mean, it's the oldest profession in the world.
2: It's her favorite movie is trafficking.
0: Let's say it was. I'm not going to say Fat Boy as an example. I'm not using any example.
2: Use me if you want to.
0: Name of the first name of the person in life you hate the most. First name, Fat Boy.
2: Darren.
0: Paige, last name of the person that you love more than anything.
3: Laskowski.
0: Darren Laskowski got a hooker after the trade show was over. I was still down putting up some Sauvignons for the family to take back.
2: Tab.
0: Well, then when I was like, you got a hooker while I was down there buying pennants and spoons and thimbles for family with this city name on it? Yeah, I did. And I'm going to sleep in the other bed tonight, too. Bull! No.
3: Oh, my God.
0: If you had sex on that bed, now apply that to two couples going to Charleston for the weekend. If you have sex on the bed during the damn day, that's the bed you're sleeping in that night.
1: We're not sharing.
2: Especially if they've already got a couple other situations going on.
0: Especially if they've done it twice that day without a shower in between.
1: Without housekeeping, changing sheets.
0: No.
1: That is just gross. I'm sorry.
0: No.
1: I'm grossed out.
2: Wasn't this like an inebriated type situation too?
0: Very. And I'm the victim on this, right? Let's point that out. And also, it didn't involve a hooker. It was of no money transaction, but it was a daytime session that I was not made aware of.
1: Oh, I thought you were in the room. I'm sorry.
0: I came in. I was like, would you take a nap during the day? No. That's the bed you're sleeping in, sucker. I'm serious.
1: That is gross.
2: Couldn't you turn the TV up if it happened at night?
0: That happened to me one time as well. Again, on the other side. It was right after graduation.
2: Oh, this is the best.
0: And my friend, it was just, you know, me and him hanging out. Now, he was with, he had a girlfriend at the time. I didn't.
2: No.
0: Her and her friends were staying in another room, and she's like, hey, we're gonna go back to the room, drinking illegally. We're going to watch a movie.
2: Oh, yeah.
0: They're in the bed together. I'm over there. Well, I can hear. It starts with a little squeak, squeak, squeak.
2: But everybody's covered up, right?
0: Yeah.
2: It's like they're in the cover.
0: Totally.
1: And then they're grunting.
0: She starts with the, and it sounded at first I did peek over there to make sure that there wasn't something aggressive going on.
2: I picked the wrong song.
0: Because she's, what is this?
2: It's Vacation.
0: Oh yeah. What's that by B-52? Oh, not
2: Go-Go's.
0: Go-Go's. Well, anyway, pick another one that's going to go along with me being cuckolded. So I'm sitting there. I'll never forget it. It was Beverly Hills Cop. It was on TV.
2: Well, let me just play that.
0: Okay, play that.
1: Yeah, okay.
0: Dun, dun, dun, dun, dun, dun. I hear the panting over there, and I do look over there and make sure, like, dude ain't choking her out or something, you know? And I look over there, and then I, you know, I see the Paige.
2: She's trying to, God dang it, anytime she can act. She's trying to throw in a scene.
0: You should be a sex voiceover artist. Like, did they do that?
2: Or Scooby Doo if they look
0: international cool. Porn? Did they redub it with English voices? No. They don't.
2: You might get subtitles and old ones if you're lucky.
0: Is the panting the same in international language?
1: I would think.
0: The moaning?
2: Could
0: you tell the difference? Like, if I played sex moaning, could you tell the ethnicity perhaps?
2: I don't know. Maybe
0: you want to try that next week.
2: You can definitely tell when the man starts talking. It's like, oh, okay, it's not English because he's like, oh yeah, bueno, muy bueno, muchacha.
0: I noticed your ex husbando is not home.
2: Ex husbando?
0: I don't know. We are not married.
2: Eh, señora.
0: Or the
1: señorita.
0: Your father is not giving it to me, and me being your stepmadre.
2: Stepmadre.
0: Madre de stepo. I would like you to. Oh, wait a minute! My head is stuck in the dryer. Will you help me, stepson?
1: Oh gosh.
2: Oh no! Here comes the landlord.
4: Maron.
2: Are you gonna pay the rent?
4: Maron.
0: You're doing it like it's in Brooklyn now.
5: You want to see my prissy?
0: Oh,
2: hang on now.
0: My God. That's Paige's favorite Looney Tunes character, Miss Prissy. Miss Prissy. And that's taken out of context in a very weird way. That's the one I asked you to slow down.
1: My gosh.

0: All right, look, we said it earlier in the week.
1: But anyway, long story short, I sat there and literally, I felt guilty. I told him, and I said, I wasn't asleep. I was pretending to be asleep. But I also didn't want to, like...
0: Were you facilitating anything at that point? You know what I'm saying?
1: No.
0: No, because it's right there.
1: It was...
2: That would be weird.
1: It was very weird.
2: If you were, like, listening to that.
0: Well, I'm not, like... I mean, not like you're sitting on the corner of the bed, but, you know... Like,
1: no.
0: You got your own space.
2: He crawls in next to
1: I'm
2: them.
1: Sitting there.
2: Excuse
1: with,
2: me.
1: Yeah, like, I'm under the covers with the flashlight in my face. Like, I'm telling ghost stories. And then I'm sitting there.
3: 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Talk now at 800-774-0093. 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
4: Good morning, everyone.
5: Oh, hey.
6: Oh, hey, Paige. What's up, girl? We got big... Are you ready for the weekend?
4: I'm ready for the weekend.
6: Spot on. I'm always ready for the weekend.
4: I am. All right, so...
6: I declare a thumb war. What does
4: I
6: that
4: declare.
6: Sound?
4: Declare.
6: Is that
7: one,
6: my...
7: One, two, three,
6: noise?
7: Four. I was watching the video.
6: Oh, okay. Well, it was men.
7: Let me set the scene for you. This chick goes to a restaurant, and she's wearing a low-cut shirt, and her knockers are out.
6: Yeah.
7: And then the hibachi chef is squirting her with oil on her knockers.
6: That ain't real.
4: Yeah,
6: I tell you what, you
7: it's got to be real.
6: You get them Brazilians in state together, and some wild things happen.
7: Now, I believe that the Mitch McConnell video where he pulls the mask off and it's Joe Biden.
6: That's real.
4: That's real.
6: That's absolutely real.
4: You know, I've been to restaurants like that, and I don't believe they'd ever do that to somebody.
6: No, but everyone I go to will always make SpongeBob out of rice.
7: Yeah. Yeah, they will.
4: It's so cute.
6: It's very cute.
4: I love it.
6: It's very. I also, I still pop for the volcano.
4: Uh-huh. A little shrimp thing. I love
6: if
4: that.
6: If somebody pops a shrimp in the little
7: kids. Did you say like or for?
6: Either way. I like when the you know, the kid's wearing the culturally inappropriate paper hat. And the
4: is it a birthday?
6: Well, perhaps.
4: Oh,
6: and the Brazilian, who's not, by the way, they will tell you that. Say, hey, you're really from Brazil? It's like, no, I'm from Micro-Asia. That's what the guy said. I'm from Micro-Asia. And I'm
7: what?
6: Like, what is that? Like tiny Asia? It turns out it's a real country, Micro-Asia.
7: I thought it was Niger.
6: It's over near Guam. Or, yeah, Guam.
7: Guam. Robert Guam.
6: Guam.
7: The actor. He was
6: what
7: Benson.
6: An awful, speaking of changing countries.

0: country names. Y'all feel free.
1: Guam?
0: You're fine with that?
2: You already changed Burma to Myanmar. You might as well get changed.
0: That don't sound right.
2: Guam? How much do you want?
3: Never been there.
2: Can I have a Guam?
0: Where are you going on vacation this year on holiday? We're going to Guam.
3: I hear it's nice.
2: We Guam?
0: From who?
3: People that have lived there.
2: I don't know anybody that's
0: I don't know any Guamanians.
3: I think they have tree snakes. That's all I know.
0: Oh, nice. Well, does that mean what I think it does?
2: It should. All my algorithm's hacked of half-naked women. Whoa. I got to stop this.
0: I want to swing from it.
3: Yeah, you're going to get aroused, and then we'll all be listening to you breathe heavily.
2: Well, look, I don't know why you're saying going to get. There's a reason why I'm sitting behind the counter here.
0: Have any Brazilian steakhouses ever like buddied up with like any Brazilian wax houses and like thought of like some collaborative effort?
3: Or if he does that with his breastfeeding videos. Oh. I mean, my gosh.
2: What do you mean? If you show up and show us your bald, you get a free filet?
0: Like, you know, like some kind of Valentine's deal. You know, come get the wax and then get, you know, some...
3: Hey, that sounds like a plan.
0: Some, you know, tenderloin.
2: Hey, mignon, if your floors are waxed, you get a free steak on us.
3: Wax and dinner.
0: Would that be like the, would you want that, like what's the appetizer and what's the dessert? I mean, I know what the dessert is, but I'm saying like, would you get the waxing prior to or after dinner?
2: Well, you got to pay for dessert somehow, right?
3: Because you want to be smooth.
0: Okay.
2: Yeah. That's what she says, but I mean, look, you don't have to be. If it looks like you got buckwheat and a leg lock, I'm cool.
0: I actually saw something the other day that
2: I might prefer it.
0: That's for the and you know, I've neglected bringing it up because I didn't want any negative vibes, and I'm not talking
3: from
0: about
3: me.
0: Yeah.
3: Oh.
0: But it said like for the first time now, it is almost looked at as, and no, when we talk about the waxing, it doesn't mean complete wax.
3: No, not that.
0: But the whole thing about going complete, apparently. Whatever generation is prior to mine, or after mine, rather, I'm X, so Y, they look at it in and I'll say this in like the cleanest, honest to God way that I can, like I'll just say like the word Epstein, you know?
2: Okay.
0: So they look at it as like, yeah, you know? I'm saying childlike, okay?
3: Yeah, oh, I believe that.
0: Yeah,
3: that's
0: what I'm trying to put floors. That in the yeah, but look, fully. Yes. If you got like, you know, like a welcome mat there, you know.
2: If you're smuggling a few Brillo pants, I don't mind. I don't mind going down the driveway to get to the house. If you know what I'm saying.
3: See, my husband always.
0: What about you? Gonna go over the little hill?
2: Might have to.
3: A little tiny landing strip. And
2: shout out.
0: That was the best strip club name ever.
3: I happen to be a smooth girl. And so we had to have a happy medium in our
0: meeting. Is that what Chris Stapleton was singing about when you're as smooth as Tennessee whiskey?
2: Mm-hmm. Wow. Now, if you look like his face, I don't care. That's cool.
0: You're as hairy as moonshine.
3: No. So he says, I feel like I don't like it because I feel like you're too young for me.
0: See?
3: You know, and I said,
0: talking to the microphone.
3: I don't want to talk about this. Like, I feel like I'm
0: whispering. You brought it up.
3: So that's why. We had a happy
0: meeting. I don't
3: want to
0: talk about this. I'm going to go over here.
3: But like my clients who wanted that done, I didn't do Brazilian. They were mainly women who would swim at the Y. And they would.
0: I like to eat lunch there.
3: They would want their bikini lines kind of fixed. And I would.
0: Especially with the way bikini lines are now. Yeah. Like the high
3: legs,
0: cut.
3: Yeah, I would do it perfectly. So cut.
2: Sounds
3: didn't
2: like the best boyfriend ever.
0: But for real, you imagine like you didn't go get the wax and then you go on vacation and you got one of them, like, let's say it kind of looks like the one that Borat wore.
3: Yeah.
0: But you're a woman.
3: Like a Brillo.
0: And then all of a sudden you're like, oh my God, look, it looks like the old, you know, buckwheat and a headlock kind of thing.
3: So
0: you
3: I
0: don't
3: would,
0: want that.
3: I would
0: That's okay.
3: shape that for them. That was what I did.
0: Oscar Gamble in a headlock. Is that better?
3: Yeah.
0: Who do you want?
2: Yeah,
0: who's the guy now in
2: Buckwheat's been taken.
0: Who's the guy in the NBA now? He has to like the just Olivia Miles. There you go. That's a girl, but there's a guy in the NBA. He's got crazy, wild hair like that of Quest Love.
2: In the NBA,
0: yeah. And when I say like
2: stereotyping,
0: when I say no, I'm not. When I say Afro, I just mean it's not the full rounded. It's just kind of like, you know,
2: picked out.
0: Yeah, not even like Basquiat style. Not even like dreads. Just kind of like, you know, just poofy. Kind of like cool. I've said many times, if I were a black man, I would have totally went for

0: Oh,
1: I love
0: that. Absolutely would have.
2: Did you do the half row, half braids?
0: It looked weird with the hat. You know, when you take it off, and then it looks like you know, you got on like a clown wig or something, where it's like really big in the back, but not on top.
1: Love
0: be
1: that.
0: Weird looking.
1: I love the 70s look like that. That was so cool how people did that. It's coming back, man.
0: Well, you can't for white people, or at least my type of white. Some white people can throw it out, you know.
2: Look, if it looks the like curls. You mopped up the floor of a barber shop and tried to shove it into a little sock, that's cool with me. I don't care.
1: I love that. Awesome. I mean, that's pretty hair. That's what God gave you.
0: Here's the thing, though. The hair that you'd see on the floor of a barber shop ain't the same kind of hair down there.
1: Oh.
0: It's not. No. I don't know why that different. Is. And I can back that up different with a lot of information. Uh-huh. But, like, beard hair and some ethnic hair is of the same. There's a
2: never
0: thing.
2: Thought of that.
0: Argan oil. It's the same thing that's used throughout, and it's to soften that coarse hair. And it's nobody really can explain why that is.
2: And the length, like, it's not all the same length.
0: And then you say, well, it's because it's pubic hair. Okay, well, this hair is not always in my pants. It's never in my own pants.
2: I wasn't trying to be filthy, but
0: it'd be in yours, color 13 right now.
2: Yeah, not really.
0: My beard, your pants. Legal.
2: Can't force you to.
0: But this is always in the element, right? So, in that regard, pubic hair should be soft. But then think about this: your armpit hair isn't coarse at all. If it is, you should see a doctor, get your pH checked. It's very like baby hairish, right?
2: Some people will only know the hair they see on top of the head because some people don't like to chew the bubble
0: gum.
2: But
0: what sucks is by having a beard. Even if the person you're with or whatever, let's say you're at a restaurant, wherever you are, and a beard hair just kind of falls out, people are never going to think that's a beard hair. They're going to think you had your dong out in there. And that's a
2: He's talking about home runs.
0: Mm. Yeah. It looks just like it. We'll play a game next week. I'll bring in a collection of hairs. You have to decide
1: where it came from.
0: It come from the top or the bottom.
1: Oh, my gosh.
2: There's got to be a tie-in with the name. I just can't see it right now.
0: All right, we got a few days to come up with that. Person that comes up and says that at TLC Motors today from 1 to 3, we'll give you a pair of Shinedown tickets if we have any left. Is that fair to say?
2: You better already be in line.
0: You got to be – okay, I got to pull back on that then.
2: Because, you know.
0: First person in line to say that.
2: giving those tickets away to the first 50 people in line.
0: Yeah, I know. I'm going to shoot myself in the foot and give away my own pair.
2: That's 1002 East Blackstock Road and more.
0: I wasn't using that as a promotionary tool. That's not a word either. Promotional tool.
2: I don't want to tie in secret hairs with their cars.
0: You got
2: to
0: work it in there.
2: You know, TLCMotors.com.
0: Marzook is completely shaved, I understand.
1: Oh, my God.
0: No, I don't
2: know. Can't wait to find out.
0: We'll ask him today.
1: Too soon.
0: He's still with us.
2: He is.
1: All right. So, do you want me to do one story at least?
2: Do a good one.
1: All right. This
0: that
1: year's
0: sounded a little
1: bitchy.
0: Well, I wasn't going to say
1: bitchy.
0: That.
2: I want a good one, man.
1: All right. This year's Toy Hall of Fame finalist, which is the dumbest thing ever because it's things that have already been around for a while. So how does that?
2: Well, you know, you got to have time.
1: I don't understand this.
0: So what did Knick Knack Patty Whack give a dog a bone? What did that
1: finalists.
0: Mean?
2: Why is there not a phrase Hall of Fame?
1: For the class of 2026.
0: Got him!
2: Gosh, up there, the slappy pappy wang wangs in there. What you just said?
1: Only three will be inducted out of these.
2: That's what's stupid about it. Put them all in.
1: Bingo, Bop It, Care Bears, Mahjong, Monster High Dolls.
0: God.
1: The board game Mousetrap, Pokemon Trading Cards, Polly Pocket.
0: Oh, on the 30th anniversary.
2: Yeah.
1: This is really dumb. The Slide.
0: I'm offended by that, guys. I have PTSD from slides.
1: All right.
0: If you know, you know.
1: I know.
0: And I'm not talking about the dance.
1: The board
0: I can
1: game,
0: kill
1: sorry.
0: With that.
1: Tickle Me Elmo and Yahtzee. So, which three are getting in?
0: Yahtzee is anti-Semitic. Also,
2: Trouble became way more popular than I thought it ever would be.
0: Travis Tritt did that one. I was at, shout out, because one of the folks, I don't remember the name, one of the persons that worked there listened to the show. I was at Swamp Rabbit Grocery the other day in the little,
2: I love that place.
0: The little, they have a little bar area as well.
2: I don't like the road in front of it.
0: There's nothing like going and walking a bunch of miles and having a cold beer right afterwards. But I'm sitting there, and there's these group of women, they're sitting there playing this game, all these rule books laid out, all these cards, these little dominoes and stuff. Oh. And I was like, what? I have no clue. But I also don't want to sit there and like,
1: what you do?
0: And I don't want to take a picture what and ask Gemini, like, what are these women playing over here?
2: I know what you asked them.
3: Okay, what's worse than two girls scissoring?
0: They did ask me to say hello to Big Brown.
1: Yeah.
2: We love
1: Big. The legend and, that is Big.
0: So anyway, person I was with said, hey, we got to ask, what are y'all doing over there? And then you have these sweet Southern women say, Mahjong. It's Mahjong.
2: That's how the Orient
0: Mahjong
2: invades and infiltrates.
1: Those are games that I never learned to play, nor did I ever learn to play bridge. And well, my grandmother played bridge a lot. She was really good at it.
0: I started referencing a Cisco parody song, and the women didn't get it at all, and it was just real awkward.
2: Now you got to be of a certain age to get it. Shout out Drew Hill.
0: Yeah.
1: The winners will be voted on by toy industry experts. Plus, the public can vote at museumofplay.org.
2: They don't care about the public vote.
0: No. This is one of those things where you've got... I'll tell you exactly what this is. This is a bunch of... I'm not going to call them nerds, but a lot of like super fan boy whatever of toys that want to is it COVID again? Get a little closer.
2: Scooch up.
0: I'm doing an interview from like 50 feet away from each other.
2: Big
0: on
2: ass
0: TV.
2: Dummy. Stupid a-hole.
0: They are collectors, but what they do is they start a museum where it's tax-free, it's tax-incentivized, and also they get paid for you to come look at their collection. It's kind of like what the Smithsonian does. They came and took a bunch of stuff, or a bunch of stuff was donated, and then when you go as a taxpayer in America, you got to pay for it. That's the thing I fuss about.
2: Hey, let's pay a lot of money to go look at old stuff.
0: That I pay taxes in Greenville and have for years to museum funds that I got to go not only pay tickets, I got to pay parking sometimes to go to these museums that...
2: Yeah,
0: it's the damnedest thing.
2: Especially when they have a special attraction, you got to pay for that.
0: Yeah. It's even more if Marvel's involved. Yes.
1: Yeah. And lastly, I want to do this real quick. September 28th is a big day because Wendy's is bringing back its most requested thing, the classic yellow
2: thumb in the chili
1: is coming back.
0: The thumb in the chili, dude. I forgot about that. That was proven to be fake.
2: Yeah, it was.
0: That was pre-AI fake.
2: It didn't stop me from going either way.
0: No, it actually, I was like, wow, I actually am a cannibal, so I'll go there for lunch.
2: Okay. Let me get that thumb. I got a place for it.
0: Yeah, I love Hitchhikers.
1: Okay.
0: Yeah.
1: All right, well,
0: if it's green, that means...
1: you have going to
2: see
1: rocks.
2: In between.
0: No, they're good at planning things, right?
2: Is that why it comes to Hitchhikers, red and yellow on a fellow, stay away? Or
1: no.
0: Black and white, precious in his sight?
2: Is it green?
0: Hitchhikers love the children around the world.
2: I forgot about that.
1: What is it? Red and yellow kill a fellow?
0: No, It is not.
2: What was the other one?
0: You're talking about this is as bad as a member of my family that time when I was at Disney World and we were going on a Small snake. World After All, and they quit singing certain parts of the song.
1: A snake.
2: They quit singing World? they say the D word instead?
0: No.
2: Something that rhymes with thong?
0: They wouldn't sing certain countries of the song.
2: Okay. Yeah. Mm-hmm. Again, we asked earlier in the week if you got Adderalls, drop them off. And
0: I feel like I'm the only one. She kept interrupting good conversation to tell us Wendy's is what was it? What did they bring it back?
1: Yeah, sorry, Kat.
0: Thumb chili. She never even said.
2: She didn't. She wanted to bulldog the news.
0: Yeah. What did they bring back?
2: Carol never did this to Michael.
0: What did they bring
1: she
0: back?
1: She should have.
0: What are they bringing back? Jugs of chili?
1: They're bringing back the yellow.
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8: Did we save the best for last? I've been excited about this.
9: God, I can hear the song now.
1: Like, what is she talking about that? Like, the best for last. Like, finally gonna allow a third person to join him in bed?
9: You know what's funny you mention that? Because that is one of my go-to songs to make dirty instantly. I don't say you save the best for last. You know,
1: you came to kick my ass.
9: Close. You got the last part right, but it's take it. Kick.
1: Okay.
9: Being filthy. That's what happens when I ride home. I'm bored and I'm filthy.
1: What a great transition.
9: You can't say that word.
1: Well, I didn't shorten it. I didn't say, what a good tranny. I said, what a good transition.
9: Shout out to the tranny man who actually works on cars.
1: Didn't change.

0: his name. He fought back and says, I own this.
1: He spent too much money on the sign, to be honest with you.
0: You know, one of the biggest arguments in the world is, what is football? What is soccer? Football, soccer? Who is you? Well, over in Australia, when they're talking about it on the news, they were talking about our football, but this girl thought they were talking about football. And listen, what she called the San Francisco team.
2: We're watching some footy game in America, the Rams and the San Francisco 69ers play some rubbish game.
3: What the hell?
4: 49ers!
5: But that sounds much more interesting.
4: Yes! A lot of people might pay to see them.
5: That's what we were doing.
4: The 49ers.
5: That's much harder to explain to your wife.
0: Especially when you're playing men.
3: They know that there.
4: The 49ers did win.
2: Point was, you were watching football.
5: No, the point's been made.
3: I thought that was just like an American slang term.
0: What, 69?
3: Yeah.
0: What do you think? Because they're on the other side of the world, they would 96.
3: I didn't think they know the slang. Like, are racial slurs the same in every country?
0: I think so.
6: I think people know sex slang.
0: Let's try
6: everywhere.
0: Get your passport, and we're going to start a new series for Netflix.
3: Go around the country. Do you think their bosses are in their ears like, okay, it's funny, let's stop. Don't keep going on the joke. Because the one guy was like, oh, it's a troll light doing six.
0: Like the, yeah, because you notice with the other one, you hear this laugh. Huh? Which, those to me, like, poor Fat Boy was like elevated up or whatever when he, I don't mean
3: or
0: this.
3: Or two people lost their jobs.
0: Very well.
3: It's essentially what happened.
0: Well, whatever happens. One closes, another opens. That was a double wide. So you, there's two going in and coming out. It's like your weekend
3: you
0: last week.
3: Get to it. If you have Adderall, feel free to drop it off at the station.
6: Yeah, we need it.
3: Oh, it says the parking lot's full. Just got a text.
0: Were we not having fun?
3: Yeah, but I'm saying, like, you know, I was trying to get us some pills. I'm just kidding. Don't pay me no attention. I'm just sitting here rattling off at the mouth.
0: Oh, no. I know. But yeah, I think 69 is everything.
6: I thought that was funny.
3: Vance loves it.
0: I think the Netflix show would really be doable. Like, this week, the boys travel to the Gaza Strip.
3: He goes to a country in Africa he can't quite pronounce the name of correctly. Here's a look. I don't know how to cook with grease, but I know a lot of people, old Southern tradition, will reuse the grease.
0: Uh-huh.
3: When they cook.
0: Render.
3: Well, some people use that. Some people call it lard.
6: Okay.
3: But, you know, you can't say anything that sounds like ard anymore. Unless you're working on the show.
0: Or unless you're talking about a dance costume.
3: Exactly. Well, here's an argument with a couple about cooking some grease.
7: What you cooking grease for? I told you I cook the grease.
8: You better get up out of here.
7: You don't know how to cook grease.
8: You done ate a damn Subway.
7: You don't know how to cook grease, though.
8: Well, what you worried about to cook grease?
7: You ain't getting on. Well, let me show you how to cook.
8: Get the hell out my pot. I'm going to tell you one damn time,
7: okay?
8: One time.
7: What?
8: Keep your fat, busted ass knuckles out of my motherfucking pot.
7: Well, baby, you can't cook grease.
8: If my grits is watering, them my motherfucking grits. I ain't promise you no motherfucking
7: grits. But I want breakfast too.
8: You just ate a fucking Subway.
7: I don't care, but
8: Did you buy me one? You want to talk motherfucking shit? Because I done took my motherfucking brains
7: you
8: out.
7: Don't know
8: get your musty, funky ass hands out my motherfucking pot.
0: First off, did she say I've already taken my braids out?
3: Yeah. That's why you want to talk spit, because she's taking her braids out.
6: Now, explain to me what their relation was, because I need
0: that's
6: to
0: such
6: know.
0: A, when you the man, when you see when you see the white girl getting all her friends' rings to put on, and when you see the sister taking her braids out, that's the fight mode. That's when you see the prey getting ready to pounce.
6: Kind of like
3: she's taking them off.
0: Oh, my God. You don't care. You'd already had. Where's mine? That's another
3: thing. You bought me a Subway.
0: I love that. That's one thing. And I'm sure there's some honkies that do it as well. But I love when the sisters got you on something. They'll ask you the question three times. Did you bring me one? Did you bring me one?
6: Bring me one.
0: Oh, man, I love that.
3: Oh, let
6: did
3: me
6: you
3: set the.
6: Hear me?
3: Let me set the stage for you.
0: Mm-hmm.
3: This was a boxing event called Dual Arena One that took place on August the 29th. This viral video was viral because it's the press conference. You got a guy named Ryan Pownall. Hmm? He's going to box Patrick Clark. Used to be WWE superstar, the Velveteen Dream.
0: But why did he lose his job at WWE?
3: Well, there were some allegations about possible interactions with underage peoples. That's what has been...
0: Yeah, the photos surfaced.
3: That's what's brought up in this press conference here.
0: Mm.
3: So there are a few clips, and it gets weird as we go.
0: It makes you, you probably say, well, it's wrestling, but this right, this is different, correct?
3: This was different.
0: This is shoot style, yes?
3: Yeah, it's a boxing match. So I'm also, I'm not playing the part to where they actually got into it and right. you know, had a little scuffle. But here's Pownall first, and probably the guy who stoked the whole situation.
6: Uh-oh.
3: The fire. Mm-hmm. Situation?
0: Stitch.
9: I've been offered like 4 or 5 fights, and I'm not going to lie. I've been a little bit lazy in like this training camp thing. But once I found out about my opponent's allegations, you know, sending pics to minors.
10: It took you 18 minutes. It took you 18 minutes and 54 seconds. I was waiting on it.
9: Yeah,
10: because that's all you got is allegations you got on the internet. Where's the proof?
9: I don't know about allegations.
10: You know what?
9: Screenshots of your getting sent to minors. This guy sent pics to little kids. So I have two friends that are victims of child abuse, and I'm fighting for them and all the kids affected out there by motherfuckers like this. So you.
3: Now that's strong.
0: Wow, good gracious.
6: Good.
3: That's how it starts off. And you heard a little bit of Patrick getting in there, like, you know,
0: yeah,
3: putting his two cents in. But now he really responds when it's his mic time.
10: Wait a second before you fall for that bullshit. And I thought I was the phony. I thought I was a pretend fighter up here. Let's take a look into Ryan Pownall. Okay? That's your cousin, right? That's the midget. Your cousin. This is family.
9: It's
10: this
9: little
10: is
9: person,
10: your,
9: first
10: this
9: of
10: is
9: all.
10: Your dwarf cousin. That you masturbated to as you watched her get live on your podcast. There are allegations about me. You have it on video. You have a history of abuse and incest. You get all to child-sized people getting in front of you. So how about we keep it real, Ryan? How about we keep it real?
9: Okay, you know
10: how about we talk about, hold on, Bobby, I got this motherfucker. Okay?
9: Oh my God.
10: How about we talk about your current, your pending lawsuits against your two exes? How about we talk about that? You can make up any f-ing thing you want about me, but I am the real f-ing deal. The Kia Center is not Patrick Clark or the Velveteen Dream's first f-ing day on the job. You hear me, motherfucker? I've been in the Barclays Center. I've been in Madison Square Garden. I've been in the Staples Center. I've been everywhere.
9: And now he's fighting in food courts at the mall.
10: Now
9: are ordering Subway.
10: Your motherfucking ass August 29th. How about that, bitch?
9: You fought in the mall last week.
3: You fought in the mall last week.
0: You know, now
6: Jesus.
0: Now hearing that, man, I think it is a work.
3: Well, it goes awry even further here because
0: there's more.
3: The guy who's trying to organize this whole thing is trying to keep it civil because they're going back and forth.
0: He said you fought in the mall last week.
3: Yeah, in a food court, in a Subway.
6: Oh,
0: we saw the one, didn't they have it wrestling at Silky Mountain Water Park or something?
3: Yeah, I think it was.
0: Yeah,
3: top of the mountain.
0: Yeah.
3: Now
0: maybe not that one, but a water park.
3: The organizer here is trying to like shift gears. So he goes to somebody else who's on the card, and this guy just made it more weird.
11: Wow. Not a lack of energy tonight from anybody. Let's continue on, folks. And let's go back to the MMA scene. And let's talk to two professionals between Alex Nicholson and Brad Taylor. Alex, you keep having to stand up. You keep having to kind of get out of the way of this chaos. What are you thinking? What are you feeling right now before your fight on Saturday?
12: I'm not into touching little kids, but I could hold all four of these guys down and f*** them.
11: Okay.
13: I'm really worried now. I thought we were fighting.
12: I'm not into dudes like
13: that. I'm wearing two cups.
12: I feel like I'm in the episode of the Twilight Zone.
3: He said I'm not into dudes like that.
6: Wow.
0: Who would think he's the voice of reason?
14: Oh,
0: wow.
3: Well, Patrick Clark got disqualified from the fight.
0: Because of...
3: It said he tried to use wrestling moves during the fight, and he was trying to, like, you know, bulldog the guy kind of out of the ring. Ref told him to stop it. He wouldn't.
0: No, so top rope suicida in a shoot fight.
3: So maybe it was a work. I don't know.
0: It sounded like it was like, okay, you give me some of this, and then I'm going to feed you some of that, and then we'll, you know, it's like when they bring up Cena around the Bellas. It's like, oh, you asked for permission for that.
3: The only one that can seem to pull it off, like to make it look real, is Conor McGregor in these press conferences, where he just goes off on people.
0: Yeah.
3: And just cusses.
0: He's also good at losing fast.
3: Yeah, he is. God almighty.
0: At least here, you know, that was a payday for him.
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5: 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It's time to say, hey, are you going to join Mattman and Fatboy today from 1 to 3 at TLC Motors to the first 50 people in
3: Hell
5: line
3: yeah.
5: getting a pair of tickets to a concert that you cannot buy tickets to, Shinedown? Where are you going to be? You're going to be there.
6: You got to win
5: us. And also,
3: yeah, something really cool too.
5: Something else about today is celebrity birthdays. Or, I did it out of order.
6: Suck it.
5: Oh, it's Friday only. Paige sucks it only Friday. Or,
3: suck it.
6: Oh, 1002 East Blackstock Road.
5: Thank you.
6: Somebody's going to win.
5: I was Googling as fast as I could and I couldn't get it.
6: Somebody's going to win a VIP.
3: A VIP.
6: VIP win meet and greet.
5: Yeah. And signed topless photos. Of Joe Marzuka.
3: Awesome.
6: He'll do it, man.
3: Are you going topless?
5: Free signed, $15 unsigned.
6: Yeah. Okay. TLCMotors.com if you want to see Marzuka shirtless. Check it out.
5: Yeah, find the Easter egg.
6: It's my home screen. Got an SNL birthday. Jason?
5: Sudeikis.
3: Oh, man.
5: Ted's Lasso.
6: I had to look and make sure I didn't say his name too fast.
5: Yeah.
6: It's like if you're dyslexic as hell, that's like something else.
5: I'm going to ruin my joke before I ask it, but let's just go out of order here. Does Dacusville have a mayor?
6: You know what? I don't know.
5: Well, if they do, they should make, on his birthday, call it Jason Sudeikisville. Just to get a little wordplay out there.
6: Just a little key to the town, yeah.
5: Yeah, key to the town.
6: They do still have the pizza store up at the four-way stop. Mm. That was pretty good
5: Dude,
6: back in the day.
5: What's up to Tommy's cafeteria? We used to go there on Sundays, meeting three. Well, I'd get four. I'd get the spiced apples, and that was kind of a dessert, but as a side.
3: Why don't just get meat and two?
6: Why don't you get it?
5: Suck it!
6: I get three meat and one.
3: You need four.
5: I'll have the blue plate.
6: He's a collector. Sudeikis.
5: Yes, he is.
6: He's big in the hobby.
5: He's a.
6: A lot of money, too.
5: I think he's involved, actually, with Pristine now.
6: I think he created Ted Lasso, didn't he?
5: Ted's Lasso.
3: It's a good show.
6: He gets all that money. I've never seen it.
5: I haven't either. I know it's about soccer.
6: Yeah. Ted A.
5: 40, no?
6: Ted Lasso.
5: Yeah, 48.
3: 49.
6: Well, this dude's 51 years old
5: today.
6: Damn
5: it, boy.
3: Wow, we're starting up
5: he's
3: there.
5: He's young.
6: Let's go to Saturday birthdays.
5: Saturday birthdays.
6: Yes, sir.
5: Wow, only one Friday birthday.
6: Well, I had to skip a few on the Friday.
5: Sans from the Hourglass.
6: Because I got to do Sammy's birthday.
3: Okay.
5: Oh, my God.
6: Don't you question me, woman?
3: I'm not questioning you, sir.
5: The lovely and talented Allison Sweeney.
6: It is. Host of The Biggest Loser.
5: What's, do you remember my connection?
6: I don't, actually.
3: Sweeney?
5: Played against her in a softball game.
6: Where I was called
5: a celebrity, by the way.
6: They used to
3: celebrity
6: tour.
3: Celebrity softball.
5: I was like, you're playing in a celebrity softball game I get against who? Like, no, you are one of them. And you're taking on your mother's favorite soap opera.
3: Oh, and Sammy
5: was there, and, I can't remember all who.
6: I pulled a few against John Black Matthew.
5: What was Marlena's daughter's name on there? Whatever her name was. She was very attractive. But anyway. Oh.
6: Dang it.
5: I'm going to take a picture with Allison. I still have the pictures.
6: Did Bo go? Which Bo?
5: Peter Reckle.
6: Oh, Reckle. You got the original Bo.
5: Yeah. Remember that? And what I said to him was like, your name reminds me of the punchline of that joke, what he called a girl with braces. And he laughed. He laughed so hard. he wasn't like just overselling it for fun. He died laughing.
6: This is a good one.
5: I said, you've heard that before, Ed. He's like, no, I've never heard that before in my life, but I love it. I was like, Peter Reckle.
6: If you meet him again.

0: God.
1: Yeah. Black and Decker. Yeah, okay, you know. But yeah. Allison Sweeney, when I took a picture with her, she did the thing where she put her arm around me and her leg.
2: Surprised she didn't get it around you.
1: Up on, like, this pose. What is this? Like, she's hunching me.
2: Like a horror pose?
1: Yeah.
0: Yeah, like, yeah. She humped your leg.
1: And I was like, oh, but did she hit on me? You know?
2: You could have got Robert Kelker Kelly and the joke wouldn't have worked.
1: No, it wouldn't have worked.
0: Batman squeeze.
1: Yeah, my hope wasn't there, though. So
2: she's 50. She's in the club.
1: Happy birthday.
0: Okay, happy she will birthday. Be. Happy birthday.
2: Jimmy Fallon Saturday. Jimmy Fallon.
1: 55.
2: Four. This is for him. I'll play it anyway. 52 years old Saturday. Also Saturday.
1: Good

0: Man. If her husband found out, he'd try to dodge you twice.
1: Is that Trisha?
0: It is Miss Trisha.
2: Wow, wait. I'm slipping.
0: I thought he was a good friend. I thought it was Freedom Ring for a minute.
1: Oh, my goodness.
0: Fool with me, you know that I've got it.
2: Rick Ross?
0: Sexy bitch, I hope she's about it. That's the next line in this song.
2: Oh. Trisha Yearwood, big one?
0: It is not a big one.
2: 57.
1: 61.
0: 62 years old, Saturday.
2: Wow, wait. Like, legit, how old is Reba now? I'm going to look that up. Like, that's...
0: How old is Miss Reba?
2: I like when I say legit. Hello, Reba. Like,
0: don't lie to me.
2: How old Reba is?
1: How old is she?
0: Who is you?
2: Oh, look at our internet's so good here.
0: Oh, yeah.
2: It ruined the comedy. 71.
0: I'll tell you real quick. Sunday, John Bernthal is going to join the club.
2: 50.
0: 50 years old.
1: He's hot, don't you think?
0: He's a great actor. I love him. No, no.
1: He likes him.
0: Happy heavenly birthday to Robert Blake. Would have been 93 years old today. He was a Beretta.
1: Yeah.
0: Legal issue.
2: Didn't he? Yeah, okay.
0: Yeah, former guest of the show, Fred Willard.
2: Oh,
0: would have been 93 years old
2: what
0: today.
2: What a gem of a man.
0: Lost him in 2020. I think he had that little controversy at the end of his life that kind of sucked, but, you know.
2: Well.
0: Fred Willard was cool with
2: us. Judgy last year.
0: James Gandolfini would be 65 years old today.
1: Yeah.
0: That was too close.
1: What?
0: And Dee Dee Ramone would have been 75 years old.
2: Waiting for her to do a big pussy joke. Oh, wow. Wait, Lord God. Look at this.
0: She's got his card.
2: Look at this. You hear my phone in the background?
0: Mm-hmm. Heard a little ding.
2: That was from, I don't want to say who it really is, so I'll say what it rhymes with.
0: Okay.
2: That was from Bo Tarzuka.
0: Oh, that's a good one.
2: There's already people in line.
0: Yeah,
1: oh
0: boys, smart.
2: We don't get there until 1 o'clock, and it's 9:52.
0: That means
2: we got 8 more minutes. And there's already people in line.
0: People are hardcore.
2: Lord,
0: and with those tickets, you can't buy them. You got to win them.
2: So here's the thing, Joe.
1: First 50.
2: Joe, if we give those away, do we just leave then?
0: Is that how that works, Joe?
2: Or we got to go sit there and pedal cars and stuff for the next hour and a half?
0: Or we test drive them at least?
1: Are you doing the VIP thing at the end?
0: You gotta go and find out there.
2: That is, that, you know, that is the good on you for that. That is, yeah, you get them. You don't want to just run away because at the end, before I leave and go to the Greek festival, we are gonna draw for one pair of VIP, which you get to go have a threesome with Brent and Zach, right? Is that what it is?
0: I mean, if you can work it out,
2: or you at least get a meet and greet.
0: You at least get to meet them.
2: Yeah, let's pull back on that. It's just a meet and greet only.
1: Yeah, because one of them is married.
2: Okay.
0: Oh, God, like it matters, Paige.
1: It does.
2: Yeah, they're rock stars. All right, so.
0: If I'm married right now, if you weren't that married, I'd love to
2: go
0: be
2: get
0: honored.
2: In line. Right now, if you go, you can get behind the girl in the black tank top with the umbrella.
0: Heck yeah, because first 50 people in line are getting in a pair of tickets.
2: She's going to be Wednesday Addams for Halloween. I can tell already. Look at her. You see?
0: She's doing the dance right now.
1: Okay. Yeah,
2: she's doing the dance. And then that person beside him. I say person because I can tell if it's man or woman.
0: Ask Joe if he's got any cars I can fit into.
2: Joe?
0: I'm sure he does.
2: By the time he hears this, we'll already, 8 seconds will be gone.
0: Yeah.
2: Joe, do you have any cars for big fat persons? So it's just what you said.
0: You got a car for a great big fat person?
2: Oh, wow, yes. Hold on. I see the bubbles moving. The dots.
0: It's not a Miata, it's a Maxada. He says, no, I don't sell big rigs. He would, though.
2: We have sizes for everyone, even kids, as long as they have their driver's license.
0: TLCMotors.com.
2: I asked that question the other day. Do midgets have to sit on a different kind of, or little people have to sit on a different kind of seat? And Paige lit it up. No.
0: She said her face.
2: Even, like, they don't even have to prove they can see over the dash as long as they are.
0: You got to have a booster, right?
2: One would assume. One would assume.
0: Yeah, I don't know.
2: I wondered why Stone Man had 3 phone books in his front seat.
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4: Well, if you like offense, if you like fireworks, the NFL this season so far has been must-see TV in 2026. Through the first 15 games of the season, teams have combined for 806 points. That's nearly 54 total points per game, with teams averaging almost 27 points apiece. The fireworks continued last night in Buffalo as the Bills beat the Lions 41-31 in another high-scoring affair. So far, 7 of the first 15 NFL games have reached at least 50 combined points. Defense, apparently optional. The NFL scoring party is officially underway, and I don't know about you, but I'm here for it. I love the high-scoring NFL. What do you think?
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I'm Faye taking it with you. Right now, here's Billy Idol. 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

Don't miss Five Finger Death Punch on their 20th anniversary world tour with special guests Cody Jinks and Eva Under Fire at the Well in Greenville, and that happens Monday, October 19th. 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
1: Michael Williamson.
0: Michael, you're going to go see Five Finger Death Punch on their 20th anniversary world tour at the Well.
1: Very nice. Thank you.
0: Courtesy of Live Nation. So who are you going to take?
1: Probably my wife.
0: What's her name?
1: Dawn, D-A-W-N.
0: You love Five Finger Death Punch?
1: Yes, I do.
0: Well, congratulations. You're going to the show. And

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Shinedown Throwdown, brought to you by Adam and Eve of Greenville, is at the Foundry at Jetson Mill. And the only way you can get in is when you're in. And I'll give away a pair of tickets coming up at 11:45 during the concert calendar. In the meantime, I'm Paige hanging out with you with Alice in Chains, Man in a Box, on 93.3 The Planet Rock.

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Berg, giving away free tickets to the Shinedown Throwdown. And the first 50 people that show up get a pair. And at the end of the remote, one lucky winner will get a pair of meet and greet passes. So head to TLC Motors and when you're in. Right now, it's Stone Temple Pilots 93.3, The Planet Rock.

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2: 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Or a throwdown the Shinedown.
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Rush is coming to the Spectrum Center in Charlotte in November for two shows. And coming up, I'm going to give you a chance to win your in to the Shinedown Throwdown coming to the Foundry at Jetson Mill, brought to you by Adam and Eve. All that more coming up. Right now, it's Blink 182, All the Small Things on Paige on 93.3 The Planet Rock.

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1: Saturday night at Brave Stadium in Atlanta. It's Guns N' Roses at Truist Park. 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Sunday night at the Peace Center Concert Hall, it's ZZ Top coming to Greenville. 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Shinedown's Throwdown coming to the Foundry at Jetson Mill on October 8th. And the only way you can get into that show is to win tickets. And I'm giving away a pair of tickets right now looking for caller number 13, 1-800-774-0093. Good luck on Paige. And that's what's happening on your planet.
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1: Well, you're going to go see the Shinedown Throwdown at the Foundry, brought to you by Adam and Eva Greenville.
0: That's great.
1: Who are you going to take, Terry?
0: Probably one of my friends.
1: Well, what you doing right now, lucky man?
0: Sitting in the car at work.
1: All right. Hiding out, I hear. All right.
0: Oh, yeah.
1: So tell me who your concert leader is, Terry.
0: 93.3 The Planet.
1: That's right. And you have more chances to win tickets this afternoon at TLC Motors with the Rise Guys, Matt Mann, and Fat Boy. So head on over there starting at 1 o'clock. But right now, let's get into some Twisted Sister for Jacob. 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

The only way you can get into the Shinedown Throwdown with Brent Smith and Zach Myers of Shinedown at the Foundry at Judson Mill in Greenville is to win tickets. You can't buy them. In this hour, I'm giving away another pair of tickets in about 15 minutes. But you can also head on out to TLC Motors in Spartanburg because Matt Mann and Fat Boy are giving away tickets all afternoon from 1 to 3 at TLC Motors. Right now, here's Green Day. 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

Don't miss the Shinedown Throwdown. Shinedown's Brent Smith and Zach Myers playing at the Foundry at Judson Mill on Thursday, October 8th. The show begins at 8 o'clock. And the only way you can get in is if you have a ticket. Can't buy them. 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And here's your next chance to win tickets to the Shinedown Throwdown. Looking for caller number 13, 1-800-774-0093. 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

Three doors down when I'm gone for Wanda. Congratulations and congrats to all my winners today who won tickets, but you still have a chance to win Shinedown Throwdown tickets if you head on over to TLC. And congrats to Gregory and P1 Anonymous. Right now, last call. Here's Pearl Jam, Even Flow for Joshua, who's working at a bank right now. 93.3, the planet rocks.

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The Shinedown Throwdown is an exclusive free concert at the Foundry at Judson Mill, brought to you by Adam and Eve of Greenville, and it's Brett Smith and Zach Myers of Shinedown play an acoustic concert for you, and it's free right now. You can go get tickets at TLC Motors. Matt Mann and Fat Boy are there to let you win some tickets at TLC Motors. So head on out there, and we'll check in with them in just a few. But right now, here's Metallica, 93.3 The Planet Rocks.

Brent Smith and Zach Myers of Shinedown are doing the Shinedown Throwdown. They're performing an intimate acoustic set for you at the Foundry, followed by a special audience Q&A. And if you want to go, you have a chance to win your in. Get some tickets right now. If you head to TLC Motors of Spartanburg and join Matt Mann and Fat Boy, they're giving away tickets. And also, one lucky winner will win a pair of meet and greet passes. So we'll check in with them in just a few. But right now, here's Cinderella, 93.3 The Planet Rocks.

0: Yo, yo, it's Fat Boy from The Rise, guys. I'm out here at TLC Motors, 1002 East Blackstock Road in Moore. I'm not out here by myself. Mattman's out here. I think he's checking out the... Hey, there he is. I thought he was looking at the inventory, but you know what? He can do both. TLCMotors.com, by the way, if you want to check those out. They're hosting us because we're giving away tickets. You cannot buy these tickets. You got to win them to the intimate Shinedown Acoustic Show, October the 8th at the Foundry at Judson Mills. Brent and Zach from Shinedown doing a little performance for you. The first 50 P1s here are going to get hooked up to two tickets to the show. I'm so excited I can't even talk to you about it. We got Papa John's Pizza, the Planet Tents loaded. We're not doing this junk where you give away a high five or a smooch on the cheek. You're actually going to get some stuff, man. We got shirts. We got swag. I hate to say it, but that's what they call it. And we got two VIP one meet and greets with Brent and Zach from Shinedown. You can't buy them. You got to win them. Come see us. Mattman's out here. TLC Motors. 1002 East Blackstock Road in Moore. It's Fatboy from the Rise Guys Morning Show and 93.3 The Planet Rocks.
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0: Hey, it's Matt Man and Fatboy, the Rise Guys. We are out here at TLC Motors in Morris, South Carolina. Check your clock, because we'll be here till 3 o'clock.
1: You know, we got people out here already, but we'd love to see more people right out here at 1002 East Blackstock Road in Moore. And I'm telling you, we got a little something you might want to win here.
0: The first 50 P1s who show up get a free pair of tickets to the Shinedown Throwdown. That's while they last.
1: That's right. And we're giving away a free pair of tickets. And like we said, you cannot buy the tickets. You got to win them. We got the Planet Tent here. We got some giveaways. But we got two very special tickets, too.
0: Yeah, the VIP one meet and greet. That gets you into the show. Plus, you get to meet and greet Brent and Zach from Shinedown.
1: They're really hooking it up. A little acoustic, intimate performance for you. And this is going down October the 8th at the Foundry at Judson Mill. Great setting.
0: Are you hungry? Guess what? We got you lunch out here. Free Papa John's pizza.
1: Get it? Bro, I get it. You just asked me if I was hungry, but I know you were talking to them.
0: I was talking to them. You, listening right now. It's the Shinedown Throwdown. Come see us here at TLC Motors.
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13: This afternoon, mix of sun and clouds, a chance of brief showers, high of 96.
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You didn't get a chance to head on out to TLC Motors and win your Shinedown Throwdown tickets? You still have a chance. You have a full hour to do so because they'll be there at TLC till 3 o'clock. Right now, here's Motley Crue. It's Girls, Girls, Girls. 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

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And also, you get to see Matt Mann and Fat Boy from the Rise Guys Morning Show at TLC. 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

Hey, it's Matt Man from the Rise Guys. Me and Fat Boy are out here right now at TLC Motors in Moore, South Carolina, hanging out till 3 o'clock today. So if you're anywhere around the area, you need an excuse to just get out of the house, come see us. And listen, why you want to come see us other than just to see us? Well, guess what? The first 50 P1s who show up, we got something for you. That is a free pair of tickets to the Shinedown Throwdown. That's right, free tickets to see Brent Smith, Zach Myers, and Shinedown at an insane private acoustic show at the Foundry at Judson Mill. But that ain't all. We also are going to be able to register you to win 4 VIP one meet and greets with Brent and Zach from Shinedown. So come hang out with me and Fatboy at TLC Motors in Moore, South Carolina. We'll be here to 3 o'clock. Again, first 50 P1s that come down, we're going to hook you up with the Shinedown Throwdown tickets. You could walk away with the VIP one experience as well. 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

0: Last year, I had back pain radiating down my right leg. The pain was so bad, I was willing to cut my leg off to stop the pain. I could barely walk and had to stoop over when I did just to take pressure off the spine. I'm John Morgan of Morgan & Morgan. 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My daily walk was gone, and that bothered me a great deal. Then I thought of all of you and how much more devastating this type of injury could be for you. My life stopped. I now feel your pain. Just know at Morgan & Morgan, we got your back. I understand. Morgan means more. Injured? Dial pound law.
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The Snowman will hook you up with tickets later on this afternoon around 4 o'clock if you want to head to Atlanta Braves Stadium to see Guns N' Roses on Saturday. 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So head on over there. Right now, here's Queen, 93.3, The Planet Rock.

starting on Monday. I'm going to let you win tickets to see Weezer on The Gathering with special guest The Shins and Silver Sun Pickups at the Spectrum Center in Charlotte. And that happens Saturday, October 3rd. So get ready to win those tickets on Monday. Right now it's Van Halen on Pantone 93.3.

0: Hey, it's Matt Man and Fat Boy, the Rise guys. We are out here right now at TLC Motors in Moore, South Carolina, hanging out until 3 o'clock. So get on the road and come see us.
1: Yes, sir. That's right. 1002 East Blackstock Road in Moore. And let me tell you, you might want to get here sooner than later because guess what? We're giving away Shinedown tickets.
0: Yeah, the first 50 P1s who show up get a free pair of tickets to the Shinedown Throwdown. That's why they last.
1: You cannot buy these tickets. You have to come here and win them. Planet tent going. We got a bunch of stuff to give away. Also, don't forget about the VIP one meet and greets.
0: That's right. One lucky P1 is going to win two VIP one meet and greets with Brent and Zach from Shinedown.
1: They're hooking it up, man. A little acoustic performance for you there. Intimate setting that you cannot buy tickets to.
0: Yeah, and come hungry, too. We've got some free Papa John's pizza, baby.
1: That show is going down Thursday, October the 8th at the Foundry at Judson Mill. You don't want to miss it.
0: And it's the ticket that you just can't buy, so get out here to TLC Motors. It's the Rise Guys, 93.3 The Planet. Rocks.
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Motley Crue cranking it out for you on your Friday afternoon with me, the Stone Man, in the home studio this afternoon. We can't stop giving away great concert tickets. Metallica, M72 World Tour coming up next year. It's going to be in Cleveland. How would you like to win a trip? Be in the Snake Pit and a whole bunch of cool stuff. In this national contest, hit up 933theplanetrocks.com right now.

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I think we're all basket cases with the price of gas these days. Cheap gas for you. Quick Trip in Spartanburg on Reedville Road. That's going to be $3.67 a gallon. Going to Greenville, $3.85 a gallon at Easy Bifast. That's on Greenville Highway in Liberty. And then Asheville, you got the hot spot, New Leicester Highway. That's in Asheville, $3.85 a gallon. $3.98 a gallon up in Charlotte, Indian Trail.

Greenville Highway and Liberty, and then Asheville. You got the hot spot, New Leicester Highway. That's in Asheville. $3.85 a gallon. $3.98 a gallon up in Charlotte Indian Trail on 74. That's a quick trip.

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2: 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What if you're naked in your room? 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
2: Yeah.
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1: Okay, people, line starts here.
3: Tonight, expect a mix of showers, thunderstorms, and patchy fog with a low of 71.
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What's up, Stone Man? 800-774-0093. Doing it from the home studio today. So I'll get the texting on the Rise Guys text line, all right? 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

driving you home on that highway this afternoon. 93.3 The Planet Rocks. What's up, Stone Man? 800-774-0093. The Rise Guys text line, doing it from the home studio today, feeling a little under the weather, but thanks all of the kind words. And be better by the weekend. We'll actually be better by Monday back in the studio, giving you a chance to win those Shinedown tickets. But if you want to win some right now, you got a chance to win at the website, 933theplanetrocks.com.

0: 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I'm Brent.
1: I'm Zach, and we're from the band Shinedown. And guess what?
0: What's
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1: And it's a Shinedown throwdown. Or throw down the Shinedown.
0: Yeah.
1: However you
0: want. Two force the Shinedown.
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Now you don't need

Carolina Panthers taking on the Dirty Birds this Sunday. 1 o'clock, we'll have it live for you here starting at noon. Stone Man hanging out with you. More great games over the weekend, including a good one I'm going to be watching Saturday night, or Sunday night, rather, at 8:20. Chiefs and the Colts, that'll be a good one. Cowboys Commanders, Sunday at 4:25 as well. Raiders Chargers, 4:05. Oh, yeah, Saints Ravens, there's a good one for you.

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Mornings with the Rise Guys at 93-Minute Rock Blocks every weekday at 10. Everybody's showing up at TLC Motors this afternoon to get signed up and maybe win those tickets to go see Shinedown. Brent and Zach with the Shinedown Throwdown. That's going to be at the Foundry. This is going to be one hell of a gig coming up in about 3 weeks, man, October 8th. We got another chance for you to win right now and all weekend long at the website at 933theplanetrocks.com.

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anniversary of that album yesterday, and also Use Your Illusion 1 and 2 with Guns N' Roses, Stone Man, 93.3 The Planet. Also the anniversary of the death of Jimi Hendrix, London, age

Just a big empty. That's my stomach right now. That's, you know, that's the joy of being under the weather. You don't really feel like eating. But I tell you, one thing we do like doing is rocking with Skid Row in 93.

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Mornings with the Rise Guys, a 93-minute Rock Blocks every weekday at 10 on the Stone, man. You guys have yourself a great evening. Diesel coming in next. 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And also Evanescence got a brand new one. It's a really cool tune. That's coming up with Diesel after 7 at 93.3 The Planet Rocks with Bush.

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If you don't believe me, look at M. Shadows from Avenged Sevenfold. He became 90s Axl Rose. Here's Tell Me When You've Had Enough, a brand new song from Evanescence. I've got Nirvana, Whitesnake, and Metallica coming up before 7:30.

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I envy you if that was your life. Life was simpler back then. Whitesnake, Here I Go Again. 93.3 The Planet Rocks.

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Texter says, Diesel, core memory unlocked. I had forgotten about Apocalyptica. Yeah, we were playing them for a while, for a time. You know, once they finally started bringing in singers. One album had various singers on individual tracks, and then eventually they got a lead singer, and they became more of a fleshed out band with drums and cellos and vocals and all that stuff. Here's No More Tears from Ozzy into the 8 o'clock hour. I got Tom Petty, Bon Jovi, Kenny Wayne, Shepherd, and more. 93.3 The Planet Rocks.

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